0: 331.
1: Not sure if my partner called yet or not, but we'll take Crow for a black BMW, and then we'll also take one for a silver Kia sedan.
0: Copy that. We called for one, but we'll give a call for the other. $345.
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0: Going to show you on this PDA, holding over the time, Country Club Boulevard in Ingersoll. 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
1: Cover.
0: Southside Cars, medics en route to 5608 Southwest 9th on a sick person. They'll advise 1907. 308.
1: You have 486. Give me a call on you in a second.
0: Absolutely. 486.
1: It's all right. I'll go in there and talk to him. Thanks.
0: Copy that. Thank you.
1: 303. Copy. Now I'm on the phone with the traffic officer, so I'll give him another call next.
0: Copy.
2: Can you attach MBSC and contact him?
0: Copy that.
1: Thank you. Three oh four.
3: We assisted fire. We're 10-8.
0: Copy.
2: 346. Can I get a dispatch on another channel?
0: Copy. Channel 3.

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1: 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I'm sorry, what channel was that?
0: Channel 3, please.
2: Good.
0: I'm going to show you on this half domestic in your beat. 3005 Cornell Street. 3005 Cornell Street meeting with Hannah.
3: Hey. 327 DP.
0: 327.
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0: Copy.
2: 501 David.
0: 501 David.
2: I'll take care of that message for 504 referencing the bell.
0: Copy that, I'll show you on it.

0: 308.
1: You can clear the case on this one. It's assisted by a lot of people. And then I'll check out that stalled on the interstate in the meantime.
0: Copy that. I'll show you on it. Thank you.
1: $342.
0: And $345.
2: I'll figure it out.
0: Both cars, welfare check, Keo and I-235 eastbound on-ramp. Caller states that there's a white male that is completely indecent walking in the grassy area between the interstate and the on-ramp.
1: Copy.
0: 308.
1: I'm like a block away from that. You can just bounce me back and show me on that indecent as well.
0: Copy that.

0: 308.
1: Do you know exactly where the naked guy is supposed to be at? Is he on the on-ramp or on heel?
0: I believe he's going to be on the on-ramp from Keo to I-235 eastbound.
1: Copy, thanks.

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1: If there's no additional calls, it'll be UTL.
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0: And 345.
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1: Have it.

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0: It's going to show you on this half dispute, 1820 Searle Street, 1820 Searle Street, meeting with Christine, having issues with one of her neighbors with a red Silverado.
1: Copy. .304 traffic. .304,
0: where are you at?
1: 19-15-30th with King William Robert 787, occupied once, full of ice.
0: Copy .304 as traffic 19-15-30th.

0: 303.
1: You clear me with the sump, ma'am. I can check out that threat report in 12.
0: Copy that. I'll show you on it.
1: Three twenty-seven.
0: Silent commercial alarm at 100 East Euclid Avenue. Going to be call from a guardian protection. Drop his register 360 motion burg alarm. No key holder contact yet.
1: Copy.
0: And 327, I think this is going to be at the City Trends within the mall here.

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1: 308.
0: UTL on that one. I'll check out the park there and the 12.
1: Copy that.

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2: Three twenty-seven.
1: 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I'll show you back in.
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0: 346.
1: 346.
0: We have a mail for the wagon. We can meet them wherever.
1: Copy. 361.
0: 361.
1: You're going to have a mail to go. Where would you like to meet them? Copy that. 346 direct.
0: They said station, right?
1: Yeah, they did.
0: Copy.
1: Any central car is able to break and assist 345 on a domestic flight. Southwest 7th and Tuttle, advise. Any central car...
2: Bounce mine back. It's coming from 2nd and Court.
1: Copy that. 345.
3: Go ahead.
1: Both cars, domestic flight, Southwest 7th and Tuttle. Crime alert caller states that there's a male and female physically fighting under the bridge here. No description of either half.
0: Copy.
3: Copy.
4: MC9 PP.
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1: Copy.
0: 308.
1: 308.
0: I'm not seeing Elaine down here. Is she just wanting a phone call? And then is Adam wanting a phone call as well?
1: I think they're actually going to want to physically meet, so we will give at least one of them a call and have them come out and meet you.
0: Copy. First shift.
3: 325, GP.
1: 325.
3: Accident case aid. I'll be back in.
1: Copy. 344, your welfare.
3: I'm doing okay, thank you.
1: Copy.

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1: Good.
0: Looks like Elaine is willing to meet you at her home, 6101 Edwards. 6101 Edwards. She said, good luck parking.
1: Copy.

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1: 334.
0: Hey, I have a mail for the wagon. I can meet up at the ARL, if they're okay with that.
1: Copy that. 361.
2: Good.
1: You're going to have a mail, another mail to go at the ARL when you're ready.
2: Copy.

0: 342.
1: I'm an alert conscious, mostly breathing female. If we can get medics to this location at 334 Southwest 8 for breathing issues.
0: Copy that. And just to double check, you said that was 334 Southwest 8?
1: That's correct. We'll be just east of the storage place underneath the bridge.
0: Copy.

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0: I just saw your note in here about going to the station. Are you meeting the wagon at the station or the ARL?
1: Neither.
0: Copy. Was that 334 that was going to meet them then?
1: Yep, I believe he is the one going to the ARL.
0: Copy that. Thank you.

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1: Advise out here, and then the abandoned check okay, and return to its driveway, and then I'll go to the sole report at Bravo's.
0: Copy that, thank you.

0: 510, David. 510, David. See a catch reach that east 14-7-1 at trip. I'm not too far away. Copy that.
1: 342 on the east 12th of Walnut. You can show me on that as well.

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0: Both cars, person down at 4th and Court. 4th and Court, black male, no shirt, laying on the ground here. Looked like he was breathing, gonna be in front of faux reel.
1: 344, copy.

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0: Both cars, domestic holding over the time, 2221 Stanton Avenue, 2221 Stanton Avenue, meeting with Kiara, having issues with a male named Kenya, going to be wearing a black shirt and gray pants, making threats. Looks like he was still on scene when it got put in about an hour ago.
2: Copy, we're taking two-man trips so we can take that.
0: Copy that, 333, I'll show you back in.
1: Copy, thank you.
3: 5334.
0: 5334.
3: You can disregard those central units on the person down, I'll take it and advise.
0: Copy that, 344 and 345, I'll show you back in.
4: Copy, thanks.
1: Five ten David.
0: Check
1: with 342, but I'm UTL in the area.
0: 342.
2: Same traffic.
0: Copy that. I'll show you back in.
4: 334.
0: Three 34.
4: Hey, Grammy assistant, I'll be tonight.
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5: 327.
0: Just gonna show you on this incomplete 1411 Clinton Avenue, 1411 Clinton Avenue. Caller was a child that stated that somebody was trying to steal bikes and they needed to call their mom and hung up. No answer on callback.
5: Copy.

0: 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Go ahead.
1: Looks like ARL is gone for the night. I'm going to show you on this cruelty. 444 Scandia Avenue. 444 Scandia Avenue. Caller states that there's two big dogs that have been outside all day, panting heavily and unknown if they have water in the backyard.
0: Okay.

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1: 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Have a good night.

0: 3:45.
1: Yes, ma'am.
0: I'm going to show you on this theft report, 400 2nd Avenue, Unit 131, meeting with Ben.
1: Copy.
0: Fifty-three thirty-four.
1: He's up and moving, so you can show me back in, and I'll be at the shelter until 0800 tomorrow.
2: 4929. They show me out on the University Bridge with a female on the other side of the railing.
0: Copy that. Would you like another?
2: Yes, please.
0: 3:46.
3: I'm at E13th Avenue. I'll hold that way.
0: Copy that. I'll show you on it.
2: Three forty-six.
0: I'm gonna show you on this welfare. Copy that. 3:46. If you could just float towards the University River Bridge, just in case. Gonna be a Hispanic female that was hanging on the ledge.
2: Copy.
1: 4967. We'll be out with them.
0: Copy.
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0: Sorry, it's 9 East for us with a maroon suburban, no plate. Alpha 5, 4 Alpha's.
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2: 901.
1: 4901.
2: She's back on the sidewalk side of the bridge. We're talking with her.
1: Copy.
0: We picked up one south, four in Ross County. Must there's any others?
1: Not at this point. I'll show you in route.
0: Copy, thank you.
3: Unit 99. I am 1042.
1: Copy that. Have a good night.
0: Property secure, so you can have them come to the south side of the building and let me in.
1: Copy.
2: Caller said she didn't need us anymore, advise any.
1: Copy.

0: 308.
1: And she was yelling about needing a cigarette and walked off, so just advised, I guess.
0: Copy that. 345.
2: Yes, ma'am.
0: He's on his way out.
2: Copy. Thank you for the help. 334. 334. You can clear that reckless advice. They're going to be throwing them up.
0: Copy.

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1: Go ahead.
0: I sent you, Trip.
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2: Copy that.
3: Three twenty-five. Advised. I'll be back in.
0: Copy.
2: 344. 344. Can I get a K9 on a separate channel, please?
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2: Copy, going 4.
0: 329. 329. 329. Can you head over to channel 4E, please?
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0: 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Advise.
1: Hi, what you do, Ranger?
0: Copy, in 342.
2: Go ahead.
0: Both cars going to assure you assisting medics 1000 Walnut Street at the Hotel Fort Des Moines on a breathing issue. 57-year-old female, not fully alert, conscious, with difficulty breathing, has chest pain, sounds intoxicated.
3: 342, I'll advise on this.
0: Copy that. 502, David, I'll show you in.
4: Okay.

0: 344, your welfare.
1: Five oh four,
0: David.
2: You might be on the horn with 329. Maybe see if you can get a hold of Tiller. He's also monitoring one.
0: .329 5-1.
3: What do you need for 329?
0: I just need to know if he's on the phone with 344. Just checking his welfare.
3: Yeah, he's on the phone with him.
0: Copy.
4: .346.
5: We're transporting one cooperative female somewhere around 21st and Forest. We don't have an exact address yet. When we get there, we'll update the trip notes. Starting mileage is 87.
0: Copy.
1: 345, DP.
0: 345.
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1: Copy that. Have a good night.
0: You as well.
2: Three thirty-six. You think that's suspicious with 334?
1: Copy that.
3: Five ten, David.
1: Assistant, I catch. Copy.

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1: UP. 327. 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
0: 333 just tried to call me. Let her, I'll call her right back. I'm on the phone.
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0: 304. Gonna show you assisting medics at 5525 Meredith Drive on a traumatic injury. Meeting with staff. Looks like there's a 15-year-old female that is injuring herself downstairs on the south side. And looks like she is threatening to stab officers if they show up. Not sure what the item is, but looks like they are unable to get it away from her.
1: Copy. 308.
0: 308.
1: Line up 13.
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0: 327, where are you at?
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0: Absolutely, I'll show you out.

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Show me right to your left, sir. Copy that.

0: And 325. Both cars show you assisting medics on an accident. 3518 Easton Boulevard, 3518 Easton Boulevard, motorcycle crash. Driver still moving around, wasn't wearing a helmet, has some head wounds.
1: Copy enough.
0: 346. Going to show you assisting medics at 2039 Southeast 8th Street on a breathing issue. Going to be a 3-year-old female, not alert, conscious and breathing. Caller states she wasn't breathing and turning purple, but looks like she's doing okay now. Southside cars, medics en route to 2111 East Virginia on chest pains. Avail advice. 510, David.
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0: Copy that. We'll give them a call.

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1: While you're on the phone with Ellipsis, you can let them know their gate is closed right now, so we can't get in.
0: Copy that.
1: Three twenty-seven EP.
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1: 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Can I?
0: Copy.

0: 308.
1: They just opened the gate, but go ahead.
0: Was just going to let you know that, and she, all callers on the trip at Ellipsis, just letting you know, she is still armed, sitting at a table.
1: Obviously.

0: Any Westside car able to break for a suicide threat at 4705 Valdez Drive, advise.
1: Real 3 case, then I'll back him up.
0: And MC9? Actually, MC9, standby. 303 and 319. Suicide threat at 4705 Valdez Drive. Meeting with Savannah. Looks like she had an argument with her boyfriend named Scout. Birth date is 9/17 of 1992. Possibly wearing a hoodie. Going to be driving a silver Kia. And may have took a handgun from the house. Unknown if the gun is loaded. Left 5 to 10 minutes ago.
2: 319 again.
0: I'm going to need to use them for the trip at Ellipsis.
2: All right, I thought you dispatched them. I said we get flies on them.
0: Copy.
3: MC9.
0: I'm going to have you head towards Ellipsis, 5525 Merritt Drive, until the other officers advise. I'm going to be having issues with a 15-year-old female with a weapon. Going to be downstairs on the south side, sitting at the table. She still has the weapon.
3: Okay, thank you.
4: 304, just trigger 43. We got her to drop the object.
0: Copy that. She dropped the object.

0: 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Can you let us know when it's safe for medics?
1: Thanks for good coming.
0: Copy.

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0: We made a scene and we were disregarded by medics. Can you show us the route to make a trip for out of CIS for CIS 5334?
1: I'm sorry, can you 10-9?
0: Yeah, can you show us out at CIS to assist 5334?
1: Copy that.
2: 325. 325. Hey, this was a bicycle accident. The victim decided to walk off. I just caught up to him. We're on Thompson and East 34th Street. Can you let medics know?
1: Copy that. We'll let him know.

0: Hi,
1: Okay.
0: permission to hold a fight on the board. ARL is gone for the day, and we only have a two-man east.
1: Approved.
0: Copy, thank you.

0: 504 David.
1: 504 David.
0: Hey, I saw 345 just came available. Can you have him head down to SIS as well to assist off duty down there? It's not like they're going to have another really one.
1: Copy that. 345.
2: Go ahead.
1: I'm going to show you on a trip at the shelter. Looks like they're having issues with the mail.
2: Copy it, bro.

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0: Copy that. 345.
2: Underwear.
0: And 346.
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0: 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Checking here for a 12-year-old black female named Kayana. Caller's a friend, states that she lives here with her grandma, who can be physically abusive, and said that she was on a phone call with her that sounded like it was becoming that way again tonight.

0: 344.
1: Assisted body 345 with expectation. Sorry.
0: Copy that. I'm going to show you on this assault report at the station next. Going to be looking for Maria and a gray Subaru up front.
1: Copy about.
0: 501, David.

0: 501, David.
1: Hi, Richie, go ahead for him.
0: Whenever he has some time, if he could call up to dispatch for Colton, I would appreciate it.
1: Copy.

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0: I'll be riding with medics to Lutheran. My partners will follow. Whoever else is on scene can meet us there. That'd be great.
1: Copy that. Five ten, David. Can you assign a case number to this list? Just call and show me assistance back in. Copy that. Case number is going to be 17,609-17609. Thank you.

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1: We'll take a case number and we'll get a male in custody.
0: Copy. Case number is 17,610-17610.
1: Copy. Thank you.
2: 504 David, are they going to need me?
0: 5334.
1: Negative.
0: 504, you're good to go.
2: Copy that, thanks.

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1: 304.
0: Do we have a case number for this yet?
1: Yes, we do. 17,609-17609.
0: Thank you, ma'am.

0: 308. I'm going to show you on this half dispute, 3900 Ingersoll, 3900 Ingersoll. I'm going to be meeting with Selena in a Buick. Looks like she had some issues with people at Adventureland today. Got her stuff back, but she wants to talk to you in the parking lot here.
1: Copy.
2: Turn right. I'm going to be right with this gentleman in the back of the ambulance to Methodist and my partner Wolfo.
0: Copy that.

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1: You can clear me, assistant, please.
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0: Hi, 10 David. Could you make sure MC knows they don't need to go to Ellipsis and maybe they're needed on Delta's instead?
1: Yeah,
0: copy that. MC9. Looks like you're no longer needed at Ellipsis. Stand by for just 1 second.
2: Copy.
0: 303. Would you like NC9 to head your way?
3: Negative about the DP if you're ready.
0: Copy that, go for it.
3: Edit some trip notes if you can put a broadcast out to Polk. There's a location in there.
0: Copy that. NC9, I'll show you back in.
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0: Westside Cars, Medic Center, out to 1327 13th Street. I'm unconscious, still advised. And FD is en route to 1414 East 17th on a public assist. They'll advise on that as well, 2054. Five oh two, David.
1: 502.
0: Just letting you know, we're holding two bites at Lutheran.
1: First roll.
0: Copy.
1: How about you?
0: 502, David.
1: I know the east side is going to be tied up with that bicycle accident for a while, so if you need to borrow, you can.
0: Copy.

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1: 345.
0: I'm going to show you on the stalled 8.2 mile marker of I-235 eastbound. Going to be on the shoulder here looking for a black Jeep Cherokee. Looks like they hit some debris in the road.
1: Copy.

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1: Case number is 17,612-17612.
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0: 3:45.
1: Go ahead.
0: Looks like ISP beat you there, so I'm going to show you on this animal bite at Lutheran. Looks like there's actually going to be two of them there. I'm going to be headed to Kaylee in Fast Track Room 1 first.
1: Copy.
2: Three forty-six. We get permission to transport one male to the jail. He's been a little uncooperative.
0: Copy. 504, David.
3: Good.
0: 346 is asking for permission to self-transport from the shelter.
4: That's fine, thanks.
0: Copy that. 346, you're good to go.
2: Copy.

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1: 336.
0: Can I show you on this Vandal in progress, 4121 Fluor Drive, 4121 Fluor Drive at the Cash Saver. Caller is staff. States that there's a black female associated with a red SUV at the very north end of the parking lot, throwing things and urinating in the parking lot. Looks like she's walking back to the SUV right now.
1: Copy.
0: Actually, 336, I'll show you back in. We just got a call to cancel.
1: Copy.
0: Three 336, standby. Looks like we're getting another call right now.

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0: Looks like the caller at the cash saver still wants to meet, even though she is now in the QT parking lot.
1: Copy.
0: Fifty-three thirty-four.
1: Specified as 45 and 46 with the rest tonight.
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1: Go ahead, ma'am.
0: And 308. Both cars. Domestic holding over the time at 2900 High Street. Going to be meeting with Haley. States that she's having issues with her boyfriend, who is at Grant Hudgens. Birth date is 731 of 95, wearing a neon yellow shirt. Looks like he's trying to get in the back door. Going to be associated with a gray GMC.
1: Copy. Douglas and Beaver.
0: DP. 324.
2: I advise
1: here. 10-8. Copy. 327 DP. 327. We're going to be UTL here. Put us out of Methodist. We're going to go drop off 323 car.
0: Copy.
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0: 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I could take a 303 spot and then domestic.
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1: It's going to be 17609-17609.
0: Okay, thank you.

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1: Go ahead.
0: I'm going to show you on a hit-and-run report, East 23rd and Guthrie, East 23rd and Guthrie, meeting with Justice. He's an Amazon worker. Going to be waiting just south of here on Guthrie.
1: Copy that.

0: Really?
1: Really?
0: Yeah, the caller said that was a secure board.
1: Copy that. We'll give her a call.

0: 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She's on her way out.
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1: I'll take your case number for this one, and if someone's available with a camera, that'd be nice.
0: Case number is going to be 17,613-17613.
1: Copy.
0: 344. I'm sorry, 344. You can disregard.
1: 24.
0: 324. Have you made your trip yet?
1: I have not.
0: I'm going to bounce you off that. I'm going to have you assist 345 with your camera taking skills at Lutheran.
1: Copy that. I'll head that way.
2: 336.
0: 336.
2: Is there somebody following this lady? Because Cash Saver people said that no one that works with them is following her.
0: Yeah, it looks like it's the original caller that apparently still has eyes on her.
2: Copy. Well, if they keep calling, just tell them that we're talking to Cash Neighbor and we'll take care of it. They don't need to follow her anywhere.
0: Copy that.

0: 345.
1: Can you show me on the other dog bite and tell me which room they're in as well?
0: Other bite is going to be in fast track room 3, and you're going to be meeting with April.
1: Oh, it's right next to me. Thank you.
2: Three oh one. You want to tell my partner I'm out with the other half if she wants to talk to him.
0: Copy. 308. Just letting you know that your partner's out with the other half if you want to talk to him.
2: Copy. I'll let him know in a second.
0: Copy.

0: 345.
1: I'll take the case number for the second dog right now.
0: Copy that. Case is 17,614-17614.
1: Thank you.

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1: I'll be giving a female a ride to 25th and University area. Starting mileage is 21.
0: Copy.

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1: I'll be en route to the address in the script note to meet with problem half. If you can start me another Southside car.
2: .336, he can show and advise we can go back and look.
0: Copy that.

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0: 336. Can I get 44 on a clear channel?
1: Copy. Channel 4E. 344.
2: 344 on the right.
1: One forty-three, Adam.
0: Give me that speed, my beep.
1: Copy that. I'll show you on it.
2: Three twenty-four. Can we be assisted here, and I can head back towards that hidden run?
1: Copy that. I'll show you on it. Thank you.

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1: Freely.
0: Ending is 22. Advise today.
1: Copy.
2: One away, Adam.
1: Thanks
2: for that report, my dear.
1: Copy.

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1: Go ahead, ma'am.
0: I'm going to show you on this half dispute that's been holding for nearly an hour. 1204th Street, room 237, meeting with Lena, reference a violation of the no-contact order.
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0: Both cars, welfare check at 5004 Southwest 17th Street. 5004 Southwest 17th. Called in from Westcom. Going to be checking here for a Roger. Looks like his birth date is 10/27 of 1944. Last seen wearing a sweater and tan pants. Walked away from an assisted living home in Norwalk and has some memory issues. Used to live here, so he may have gotten a ride.
2: Kelly.
0: And both cars, updated location there. It's actually going to be 5005 Southwest 17th, 5005 Southwest 17th. Westside cars, copy a broadcast of a reckless 6.9 mile marker of I-235 eastbound. Is a white Chevy Silverado, license plate Queen Henry Paul 945, driving recklessly and swerving in and out of lanes. Last seen eastbound, end of broadcast 21-24.

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0: going forth.
1: Thank you.

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1: 120 Adam.
0: I'd be advised on that suspicious in the 20 EDs.
1: Copy.

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1: 1:30 Adam.
0: 3:30.
2: God.
0: 3:33. And 3:34.
2: 34.
0: All cars have you served for the missing juvenile, 7209 Southeast 5th, 7209 Southeast 5th, number 91. You're meeting with Megan, says the first six-year-old son, a black male, blue shirt, gray Puma pants, has been missing for about an hour. She's outside looking for him now.
2: Copy.
3: Copy.
0: One oh six Adam.
3: Oh, case number, please.
0: Yeah, case will be 17,615-17615.
3: Copy, thank you.
0: You're welcome, and 503 Baker.
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0: 110 Adam, where you at?
4: 2300 Euclid with Lincoln Tom Victor 792. We'll let you know.
0: Copy, 110 Adam, mass traffic, 2300 Euclid. 503 Baker.
4: Go ahead, ma'am.
0: Hey, just for your 43, you've got a missing juvie south, 7209 Southeast 5th.
4: Copy. How old?
0: Give me a six-year-old male. He's been gone about an hour. I've got several cars in route.
4: 10-4, thank you.
0: You're welcome. 510 Baker.
4: She's direct, sit next to me.
0: Copy that, thank you.

0: 324, do you repeat?
1: 324.
0: There was no damage here. I advised 10-8.
1: Copy.

0: 327.
1: 327.
0: Have you guys start for this? Maybe theft in progress, 2742 East Market, 2742 East Market. Caller is the manager, not on scene. Advise that there's a white male, black hat, sleeveless white shirt, and a bicycle that's on the north side of the building. They believe he's associated with a previous incident where he was stealing on the property.
1: Copy.

0: 336.
1: 336.
0: We assisting will be 10-8. Do they need any more cars in that mission tree?
1: Yeah, I'm going to show you on that until they advise.
0: Yep. 330.
1: 330.
2: We're still searching around here, but can you call back the caller and see if they found him? Some guy just said that he thinks they found him.
1: Yeah, we'll give him a call. 330.

0: we assist in will be 10-8. Do they need any more cars in that mission trip?
1: Yeah, I'm going to show you on that until they advise.
2: Three thirty. We're still searching around here, but can you call back the caller and see if they found him? Some guy just said that he thinks they found him.
1: Yeah, we'll give him a call.
3: 3:30, he's on the kid, he's at home.
1: Copy that, thank you. 3:30 direct.
2: Direct? Thank you.
1: 3:30, I'll leave you on it for a minute. Southside cars reference the missing juvie. I'll show you guys back in. And 503 Baker.
2: Copy.
1: And 510 Baker.
2: 510, copy.
1: Thank you.
2: 120 Adam, DP.
1: 120 Adam.
2: Vehicle is GOA. I can take the suspicious at Romantics and advise.
1: I'll show you on it, thank you. 110 Adam, your offer.
4: Thank you, Adam, DP.
2: Damn, we're good, thank you.
1: Copy, thank you. Is there another car in there with traffic?
4: 133 Adam, where are you, GL, Lieutenant?
1: Copy.

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1: Case number.
0: 108 Adam, case number is going to be 17617, 17617.
1: 17617, thank you.
0: No problem.

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1: 140 on him, where are you at?
0: I'll be at the 3500 block of Indianola with Keen William Sam 406, occupy 175.
1: 140 on him, has traffic 3500 block of Indianola.
2: There's a fire alarm going off at the Academy Annex, the old Genesis, currently.
1: Copy, we don't have a trip yet, but I can have FD come check it out. You see or smell anything in the area?
2: Copy, we'll get out and check too.
1: Copy.

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0: 2K, just make 10-8.
1: Copy, thank you for the help.
2: 333 DP.
1: 333.
2: Right, send me.
1: Copy, thank you.

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1: Does our caller still have eyes on a more specific location?
0: No, we're not on scene. I can try and give him a call back. It sounds like we did include the previous case number from this fella.
1: Copy. We can just keep looking around.
0: Sounds good. Thank you.

0: 110, Adam.
1: What?
0: Have you guys served this domestic? 5504 Ovid, 5504 Ovid. Going to be meeting with a female here. Sounds like she's intoxicated and saying her brother's intoxicated and making threats to assault her.
1: Copy. Run around.
0: .45.
1: Put me on an assault at East 1450 Cannon real quick, please.
0: Copy, need another?
1: There's a tow truck here, we're not much off the road.
0: Copy.

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1: I'm good now, thanks.
0: You're welcome.

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1: 344. I have one man request, please. Request permission to scale transport to PCJ.
0: 504, David.
2: Approved.
0: 344, I'll show you now.
1: Copy.

0: 120 Adam, DP.
1: 120 Adam.
0: Yeah, checks out, okay. You can put me back in.
1: Copy, thank you.
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0: 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Have a drive, thanks.

0: Oh, no, wait, Adam, DP.
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0: Yeah, I'm going to be UTL in this car, and then I can take the trip in the one beat.
1: Copy.

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3: 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It's not from earlier my call.
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0: And then we had him defib.
1: Good.
0: I'm going to be also UTL in this car. And I can go ahead and have my drive this DPQ.
1: Okay.
2: I put it out with a suspicious mail, possibly that theft guy on the 2100 block of that market.
1: Okay.
3: One ten MTP.
1: One ten Adam.
3: We advise, and then do we have a callback number for the person for the DPQ?
1: Negative.
0: Copy.
3: Thank you.
1: No problem.

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0: 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Tequila 502, no light body camera guy. I'm switching out batteries right now.
1: Copy, 502 David.
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0: And 135 Adam.
2: Go ahead.
0: Both cars at Askew, 7816 Southeast First, 7816 Southeast First, meeting with a male in a black Ford truck having issues with another male at this address.
1: Copy.
2: Copy.

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1: Good.
0: Does the caller want to meet on this?
1: No, crime alert, no phone number.
0: Copy. Well, this group of individuals are being quiet and respectful. If they get another call, it'll only come if they want to meet.
1: Sounds good. Sir, an Eastside car that can break to us is 324 on an unknown problem. We'll call it East 14th and Seneca.
2: 27 Adam, you can send that to us for getting logged in here.
1: Copy, thank you. It's going to be about the 1300 block of East Seneca. It's an open 911 line with a female yelling and screaming, male in the background. Sounds like it was a physical struggle.
3: Go ahead.
1: Here we go, start for shots heard, 610 Locust. 6-10 Locust, caller heard one loud bang, they said possibly a shot, and then heard a car speeding off, so maybe backfiring, but they weren't sure. Last seen eastbound.
3: Yeah, man.
0: Oh, hey, Adam.
1: Hey, Adam.
0: I think this is suspicious.
1: Copy, would you like another?
0: No, I see.
1: Copy.
4: 110 Adam, we're already en route to there.
1: Copy, 108 Adam, you're back in.
0: Copy, thank you, Tony.
5: 122 Adam.
1: 122 Adam.
5: Does anybody want to meet on this?
1: Negative.
5: Copy, you can clear this UTL. And then, did anybody want to meet on that abandoned in 23?
1: Negative, caller.
5: Copy, clear that one, check's okay. And then I can take that stuff report over here on East 8th. I'm right around the corner.
1: Copy, I'll show you on it.

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1: 327.
0: Can you have an on-call property detective give me a call?
1: Sure.

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1: Copy. 504, David.
0: 501, copy. Is anybody with him?
1: No, he's up at the jail.
0: Copy, that's fine.

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1: Go ahead.
0: You can broadcast my trip notes for Volo, and you can show me with the case made once requested.
1: Yeah, is that description accurate? Black male, baseball cap, blue shirt, blue shorts?
0: Yeah, I think everyone knows him too, so that won't be hard to miss him.
1: Cappy, Westside Cars, 6 Adam's going to have charges on a male from 1443 2nd Avenue, reference an assault. We use KMO. Sounds like he frequents the Bethel. We have our case, 17,615-17615.
2: One full Adam.
1: Go ahead.
2: Can you build me a follow-up trip to 4557 East 27th Street?
1: You copy? I'll show you out there.
2: Thank you.

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1: Hey, Adam, go ahead.
0: Hey, send me across this Prospect Park. I have a, for a possible person down.
1: Copy.

0: Montorbahn.
1: Go ahead.
0: It's not a valid address. Do you have a better one?
1: Yep, it's going to be 4137 East 27th Street.
0: That's better. Thank you.

0: 132, Adam.
1: Go ahead.
0: And 136, Adam.
1: Go ahead.
0: I sent you guys a trip.
1: Okay.
0: Cavi, 136, have you back in?
1: Cavi.
0: Okay. 121, Adam.
1: Okay.
0: And 324.
1: Go ahead.
0: Both cars are incomplete, 1629 East 27th Court. Initially, it was just an open line. It sounds like we got another call. Caller stating that their parents are fighting. We're still working on further.
1: Copy. 120, Adam, DP.
0: 120, Adam.
1: Check's okay, and I'll take that for the third watch car.
0: Copy, thank you. 324, you're back in.
2: Copy that. I appreciate it.
3: One forty-six, Adam. Hey, was it just the one call?
0: Yeah, just one so far.
3: I'm gonna go ahead and say it was backfire. Nobody seems to know anything about what's going on, so UTL 10-8.
0: Copy that.

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1: Go ahead.
0: Stand by one. /136, Adam.
1: Go ahead.
0: Both units, 2744 Fluor, 2744 Fluor, number 315. It's going to be on a dispute. Going to be with Janet. She'll be in a blue Toyota Highlander, reference her 19-year-old daughter who had a dispute with a 12-year-old on the playground. And parents are accusing them of choking their kid.
1: Copy. Copy.

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1: 108 Adam.
0: This gentleman's fine. He's just being silly and taking a nap. He's moving. He'll be tonight.
1: Copy.

0: 327.
1: Case number, please.
0: 327, case number 17618-17618.
1: Yeah, thank you.
0: You're welcome. 127 Adams.
2: Have we gotten any more calls or possibly a better location for all this?
0: I do not believe so.
2: Copy. I think we're probably going to be UTL for now, unless we get further.
0: Copy.

0: 27M.
1: Juan, 27 Adam.
0: Does anyone want to meet on the fireworks in the 23?
1: Negative, prime alert.
0: Copy, you can clear it tour, and we'll take the suspicious in the 27.
1: Copy, thank you.

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1: One away, Adam.
0: Oh, discard. 110 second.
1: Copy.
2: One,
1: 21, Adam.
2: Be advised out here, 10-8, and then we can take that reckless on that Grandview.
1: Coming. 132,
3: Adam, BP.
1: 32, Adam.
3: Check's okay. Equipment, 10-8.
1: Coming.
2: 135, Adam, BP.
1: 135, Adam.
2: We advise. We're first tonight.
1: Coming.

0: 133 Adam.
1: I give me call taker for this on a different channel.
0: Yeah, I'm pretty sure the call taker is gone for the night. That was the third watch call.
1: Copy. Do you know if the other half of this called in too, or is it just other half?
0: Yeah, the only thing I have is what's in the notes, so it looks like it might just be Jeanette here.
1: Copy.
0: Do you have any ESAC cars that can break for a Prowler, 3950 11th Street Advice?
2: 21, we just cleared the spark valve, we can go.
0: Copy that. 120 Adam and 121 Adam. Both cars are going to make a Prowler. This Prowler is going to be at 3950 11th Street. Meet with Maria. She's the homeowner. Say that there's currently a male on her porch, white male, no shirt and jeans. He's sitting on the front porch and was trying to get into her home by opening the door. No weapon seen, and it appears she just took off walking east side of her house now.
3: Got it.
0: No way, Adam.
3: No way, Adam. I'm walking, or I'm driving up to it right now.
0: Coming.
4: Six Adam.
0: 106 Adam.
4: Sorry, I came back to the taxi. We found all the traffic stop here at about 24th and Holcomb.
0: 106 Adam has traffic. Alright, 106 Adam has traffic, 24th and Holcomb.
3: Hey, Adam.
0: All right, Adam.
3: The caller said the shirtless male was walking east.
0: Yeah, he said that she does not know the male, and it appears she was walking towards the east side of her house. Sorry if I didn't make that clear.
3: Copy, thank you.
0: You're welcome.

0: 327.
1: We got one in custody. Permission to sub-transport one to PJ.
0: Yeah, we don't have a waiting tonight, so I'm sure it's approved. 502.
2: Approved.
0: Copy 327, I'm showing up.
1: Thank you.
0: You're welcome.

0: 108, Adam.
1: 108, Adam.
0: Does the caller want to meet on this?
1: Yes. I'm going to meet Maria.
0: Can you have her step out the front door, please? And just let other units come in. Just drive around the area. I'm not seeing anyone.
1: All right. 120 and 121, Adam, you direct.
2: Hey, can I disregard 20, Adam, then?
1: Copy. 120, Adam. You can go back in service.
3: I'm direct.
0: One for you, Adam, driver.
1: 140, Adam.
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1: 10-2. You can clear this with advice. You have proper documentation. Put it back on that trip, please.
0: Okay.

0: 1467.
1: Yeah, we're direct.
0: Copy. And MC7?
2: MC7?
0: Both cars make a suicide attempt at Ellipsis, 918 Southeast 11th Street, 918 Southeast 11th Street, meet with staff. They have a white female juvenile, blonde hair, all black clothing. Sounds like she's refusing to come inside. She's on the Southeast 10th side of the building. She's wearing blue jeans, brown shirt, and she's actively trying to cut herself. She is bleeding, so advise on rescue.
2: Copy.
1: Copy, East 6 in the United States.
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1: 45 out on 3, close, you can attach me.
0: Copy. And all cars on this device, it sounds like staff has lost eyes on this female now, so unsure where she's at. Last seen on the Southeast 10th Street side of the building.
1: Copy.
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0: Kelly.
2: 106 Adam.
0: 106 Adam.
2: I know it's building 4. Can you remind me of the apartment number?
0: Yeah, it's going to be building 4, unit number 89.
2: Okay, thank you.
0: You're welcome. 140 Adam Welfare.
4: I'm good, thank you.
0: Kevin?

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1: 108 Adam.
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0: Copy. 108 Adam.
1: This guy is going to be UTL. He walked off. You can show him back in on that, and then I can go for that welfare.
0: All right, 108 Adam and 106 Adam. Welfare check at Casey's, 3725 Beaver Avenue. We've got a white Chevy Equinox. Plate number, Queen Lincoln, Adam 740. It sounds like the parents got out of the vehicle or inside and appeared intoxicated, and there's an unattended toddler inside the vehicle. The windows are up and air's on, but they want the child checked on due to the parent's condition.
3: 146 Adam.
0: 146 Adam.
3: Hey, we have Faith on the south side of the building. Her name's not Bobby Joe. It's going to be Faith.
0: All right, south side of the building. And you said that she's not injured?
3: She's got minor lacerations, so you can start medics.
0: All right, we'll start medics.

0: 146M.
1: Good.
0: No answer on callback for staff.
1: Copy.

0: Once an item.
1: Good.
0: For FB, you can cancel this trip.
1: Copy, perfect. And then you can throw us on that welfare. We're right down the street.
0: Copy.

0: Bueno, a ver, Adam.
1: Bueno, Adam.
0: Did Tim say he was going to take that?
1: Yeah, he said he was just down the street. You want me to be in service?
0: Yeah, put me back in, and I'll take that suspicious in the tent.
1: Have it.

0: Bueno, Verano.
1: Bueno, Verano.
0: Did Tim say he was going to take that?
1: Yeah, he said it was just down the street. You want me to be in hand service?
0: Yeah, put me back in and I'll take the suspicious in the town.
1: Yeah, but

0: 110 Adam.
1: Who was the caller on this?
0: Passerby Kremler.
1: Copy. They're not here at the Casey's. We're going to drive east a little bit, see if they're heading home.
0: Copy.

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0: In disregard medics, and we assisted them, see if they disregarded us.
1: Copy.

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0: Stand by. 503 Baker for info.
2: Go ahead, Tor.
0: 127 Adam, suffer suspicious with a weapon, Birdland Marina, 1900 Salem Road. 1900 Salem Road, we got a crime alert caller who was not on scene, was just driving by and states that there's a group of kids here having some sort of party. And then there's a dark-skinned male, short hair, that had a pistol in his hand associated with a black Chevy Malibu. No further information.
1: Kevin. Okay. 121
0: Adam.
1: 121 Adam. Now it's time to set for back. Just for a second, I'm not far away from that.
0: Coming. Okay.

0: 132 Adam.
1: Sure.
0: Stand by, 130 Adam.
2: 130 Adam.
0: Both cars make a domestic, 5515 Southeast 14th Street, Melbourne Apartments. Building A is an Adam, unit 309. We got a female caller that states her child, 9-year-old Zarel, is out of control. She can't control her and needs some parental help.
2: Copy.
0: One forty Adam.
3: A couple citations issued with you tonight.
0: Copy.
2: One forty six Adam.
4: Everyone's late in the Malibu is heading northbound on Sarah. The license plate's gonna be Queen Nora William 525. It's heading northbound.
0: Copy, are we giving chase or are we going to stop it? And what's the plan?
4: We're working on it.
0: Kevin.
5: One twenty-one. Oh, this car is Taylor and East Holcomb. I'll play to Queen Nora William 525.
0: Copy. 121 Adam has traffic. Sailor and East Holcomb.

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2: Yep.
1: Adam's 10-2.
0: Thank you.
1: You're welcome.

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1: Go ahead.
0: Permission to hold an injured cat on the east side.
1: Yes, that's fine.
0: Copy.

106, Adam. I'm going to make a hit and run report, 2300 MLK at the QT. Me with Robin, they'll be in a blue 2016 Mazda. They were involved in hit and run. The run vehicle is a blue sedan. Queen Lincoln Charles 479, happened about 20 minutes ago.

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0: The vehicle in question was unoccupied. I'll be attending from that, and then I can take the Parker just down the street.
1: Coming.

0: 143 Adam.
1: 143 Adam.
0: 133 Adam. We're supposed to be at building A309, correct?
1: That's what we were told.
0: Call her back, Sue. She still needs this one from another door.
1: Stand by.

0: 33 Adam.
1: Go ahead.
0: I guess she used a neighbor's phone to call. That neighbor doesn't know where she went, nor does she know where she lives. And she believes that she no longer needs help. I'll show you guys back in service.
1: All right, you can put me on that SMS, like, if it's still on the board.
0: Copy.

0: 143, Adam.
1: 43.
0: Stand by, 140, Adam.
1: 40.
0: Both cars make a person down 11th and Grand. 11th and Grand, you're going to be meeting with security, it sounds like. It sounds like there's a black male not wearing a shirt, wearing shorts, that's rolling around on the ground unconscious, southeast corner by the building. And it sounds like security says he is alive, just not responding.
1: Got it.
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0: Both cars make a welfare check, Southeast 14th and East McKinley. Southeast 14th Street and East McKinley, we have a white female wearing black clothing, no shoes, keeps running back and forth across the road, and sounds like she's almost been hit a couple times. It's pretty hard to see.
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2: I'm with 36 Adam, you can disregard 30 Adam.
0: 30 Adam, she's literally just down the street. I'll keep him on it.
2: Copy that.
0: 108 Adam.
1: The suspicious vehicle is Crowtail. They were working on a broken window. They're now gone, and I'll be tonight.
0: Kevin?

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0: 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I want to just making themselves known.
1: Stand by.

0: 33 Adam, New West Charles Quebec.
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0: Happy.
2: One thirty Adam.
0: Yeah,
2: you're with her at 1402 McKinley.
0: Copy.

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1: 502 Baker.
0: Swing, we have a theft report at the time. No use at cargo.
1: 10-4, hold it.
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1: Coming.
0: Seattle.
1: 1067.
0: Seattle, please.
1: 17619-17619.
0: Copy, thank you.
1: You're welcome.

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0: MLK and Mundane with Queen Charles Henry 643, occupied two times, we'll let you know.
1: 110 Adam has traffic, MLK and Mundane and 2315.

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1: One away, Adam.
0: Got one detained.
1: Copy, one detained. One 46, Adam.
2: Go ahead.
1: Since you guys are priority.
2: Copy.

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0: I send you this theft report over the time, 4560 Hubble Avenue. 4560 Hubble Avenue, building E is an Edward meeting with Nina. She'll be out by her 2010 Toyota Camry. Tom William 184. Sounds like someone took off her black license plate.
1: Got it.

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0: 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He's up and moving along. Okay.
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0: I'm having no luck finding this cat. You can send me the harassment report.
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2: Right.
0: Both cars make suspicious activity at Hobby Lobby, 1160 East Army Post Road. 1160 East Army Post Road, Kremlin caller advised that she lives on the back side of the building here, and the lights are currently out. That's never happened. And she says that she sees multiple people moving around back there, but unknown how many.
1: Copy.
2: Copy.
0: Westside Cars, fire rescue announcement at 1200 block of 4th Street on the follow, they'll advise at 2322.

0: Seven Westside cars that can break for an overdose. 359th Street advice.
1: Clear with an accident case. I need to tell the address I can go.
0: Copy. Do I have another car that can break? Assist 106 Adam.
2: Sold out. I haven't made mine yet. I can go.
3: 27 Adam.
0: 27 Adam, stand by. 112 Adam.
3: 27 Adam, I need a radio.
0: All right, go 27 Adam. All right, we're going to hold traffic at Samson and Garfield for one. All right, we're going to hold traffic. 127 Adams fighting with one. Test runs one cars. 127 Adams is fighting with one. MLK Park. Again, 127 Adams fighting with one. We're going to hold traffic. 2324.

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1: We're
2: there on the
1: investigation.
2: Copy. Sounds like we got one in custody. Do we need to continue holding traffic? Alright, we're going to continue holding traffic.
0: We're done, too.
2: Alright, so they're 10-2. All cars continue in. We're going to resume normal traffic until otherwise being told.

0: N279, we'll take a case number.
1: Case number is 17,620, 17620. Do I need to start ident and a supervisor? One 27 Adam.
2: Five 10, they're already in route.
1: Copy.

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1: 136 Adam.
0: All right, East McKinley and East 14th with the Ocean Adam Union 143 occupied twice, 4-5.
1: 136 Adam has traffic East 14th and East McKinley at 2326.
2: Six Adam.
1: Oh, six Adam.
2: Getting the trip
1: passed,
2: so they
1: want to
2: cancel.
1: Yeah, they do want to cancel, but due to the circumstances, we'll have you continue in.
2: Copy.
3: 146 Adam. 146
1: Adam.
3: Front door's unlocked. We're going to have to clear this. No need to hold.
1: All right, 146 Adam has an unlocked door. No need to hold.

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0: As he's completing his back in service, and then you can put me on that other mental phone call.
1: Coming. /146 Adam, no answer for Kielder.
2: Copy. There's an audible alarm going off, but we're not going to be able to secure this place.
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2: 1-22 Adam.
1: 22 Adam.
4: 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Just real quick, bounce me off the strip and put me out with 27 Adam.
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1: This female is alert, caution spring, but can you start medics? Because I believe she potentially she's back.
0: Copy.
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0: 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We're both 10-8.
1: Coming.

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2: Right.
0: Both cars make a welfare check, 7000 Southwest 9th Street, 7000 Southwest 9th Street, unit number 1, looking for a Solomon Amundsen, a white male, born in 1996. Caller's going to be brother, who states that nobody's heard from him in the past 2 days, and he recently lost his job. Does have history of suicide attempts in the past. He also does own a firearm.
2: Copy. Copy.

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1: 145 Adam.
0: You can put me on direct list from the 44, I'm here.
1: Copy.
0: One thirty Adam.
1: Someone
0: is all good. 10-8.
1: Coming.

0: Moines girls softball complex. Caller advisors, 10 cars in the parking lot that have caused problems in the past, and we do have an info trip in here about this potentially happening.
1: Copy.
2: Copy.
1: 132 Adam.
0: 132 Adam.
1: I'll take that for 133 Adam.
0: Alright, 33 Adam, you're in.
2: Copy, thank you.

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0: Please complete it and back in service.
1: Coming.

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1: Pilot to Baker.
0: Speaking of where, we have a suspicious at the time, east, no east at Carsville.
1: Are we able to borrow?
0: Yeah, I have the entire south side in. I'll borrow from there.
1: Yeah, they'll volunteer. Thank you.
0: You're welcome. 135, Adam.
2: Good.
0: Stand by 133, Adam.
2: Good.
0: Both cars, I'm going to borrow you east, 411 Southeast 36th Street. 411 Southeast 36th Street.

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1: 145 Adam.
0: This is 543 Adam with an advisal for me.
1: Tell me.
2: 46 Adam, DP.
1: 146 Adam.
2: All secure, call equipment.
1: Copy. 145 Adam. I'm going to have you make this MLB that just occurred. 300 West, I'm okay. 300 West, I'm okay. Meet with Amber. States that a black male or Hispanic woman, Jose, just stole her gray Ford Fusion, unknown direction of travel.
0: Yep.
3: Hello, 6 Adam.
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1: Coming.

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1: We'll take Crow for a Dodge 3500 pickup, medium impound.
0: Howdy.

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1: 122, Adam.
0: Permission to set off this. I'm heading down to the softball complex. You can just drive for the south side car.
1: Copy.

0: Salisbury Baker.
1: Salisbury Baker.
2: If we have a case number already assigned to this MLK Park incident, could I get that, please?
1: Yeah, it's 17620.
2: Yeah, 4, thank you.
1: You're welcome.

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1: 1211.
0: Can you clear me? Assisted here, and then I can go check out that DPQ in my deep.
1: Copy.

0: 132, Adam.
1: Right.
0: Sorry, I was working on something else. 22, Adam came in service, so I'm going to show you in. And then 35, Adam will take it.
1: Copy.
0: Adam.
1: 133,
0: Adam.
1: Clear that DD2 MRV, check for pass.
0: Copy.

0: 21.
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0: Has Crow been started for this Ram 20 or 3500 yet?
1: Yeah, 27, Adam, asked for it a few minutes ago.
0: Wow, they're the smartest.

0: 135 Adams.
1: Can you check on 22 Adams Welfare, please?
0: 122 Adams.
1: Go ahead.
0: Checking on your welfare.
1: I'm good. I'm out with a vehicle here at the complex. I will play Paul William Edward 394. I'll advise.
0: Coming.

0: 1:30, Adam.
1: 1:30,
0: Adam. I have you start for an accident with unknown injury, 6000 Creston Avenue. 6000 Creston Avenue is going to be building B as in boy. Caller's resident that stated a dark colored SUV just ran into the building here.
1: Got it.
2: I was heading towards that, saw a small field trip. I just saw a bunch of cars leaving. I'll check on 22 Adam if you want to check 35 Adam loose.
0: Copy that. 135 Adam.
1: 37, mate.
0: 44 is not far off. He was coming to assist on this, so he's going to stop by and check 22 Adam. If you're not super close, you can go back in.
1: I'm a couple blocks off. I'll drop by.
0: Coming.

0: 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Stand by 140 Adam.
1: Go ahead.
0: And 43 Adam.
2: 43 Adam.
0: I know it's kind of a problem spot, so I'm just going to send out three of you guys so this cleared up. Robert D. Ray in East Center Street. Got lots of cars playing music and people out here partying.
2: Yep. Copy from McRae.
1: 7.

0: 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Silencer Baker. 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

0: 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Looking break for a Wilfer track 1701 56th Street advice.
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0: Copy, 106 Adam, I'll clear your case. And both cars, it's going to be a welfare check at 1701 56th Street. Caller's going to be a neighbor reporting that the male and female that live here have not been seen for at least 24 hours. The back screen door has been open the entire time. The dogs are roaming freely inside and outside of the home, and the lights are on all day. So they're concerned something happened.
2: Copy. 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
0: Hi, with your Baker.
1: I apologize. I was just going to volunteer to assist 12 Adam with that, but got taken care of.
0: No worries. My partner wanted me to let you know that negative on anything from West Des Moines.
1: 10-4, thank you.
0: You're welcome.
3: 140 Adam.
0: 140 Adam.
3: You just got other cars. There's nobody out here. No music, no cars tonight.
0: Copy that. 43 Adam, 46 Adam, you're all back in.
4: Copy, thank you.
1: Copy, thank you.
0: Westlake Cars, fire rescue en route to the 4700 block of Merle Hay Road on a breathing issue and the 1100 block of 42nd Street on a public assist. They'll advise at 4 minutes. One 22 Adam, your welfare.
3: We're good out here.
0: Okay.
4: Forty-five Adam.
0: 145 Adam.
4: Case number, please.
0: 45 Adam, your case number 17623.
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0: 145 Adam.
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1: Tell me.

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0: Two plates for you to attach for me, please. First one's going to be Iowa plate Robert Ida Tom 827.
1: Copy. And the next one?
0: Second plate's going to be Nora Edward 270.
1: Copy.

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1: Copy, stand by.

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0: 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Could you have the R-17 step out so we can talk to her?
1: Stand by.

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2: 43 Adam.
0: That's just 510 Baker on this DBQ on the west side.
2: Yeah. Five one Baker.
3: Hey, I'm just leaving 10 Adam stop here on ML King. I'm on Damon. I'll start for that DBQ for 510.
0: All right, 510.
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1: Coming.
2: 21 Adam, traffic.
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0: One for
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1: 146 Adam has traffic, MLK and Euclid at 18 minutes.
0: And we're going to be coming to a stop here at 30th and Douglas.
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0: Heavy.
2: Five oh one on that with 46 out.
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0: 127. 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
1: 43, Adam.
0: Both cars, I'm going to have you make this theft in progress slash dispute, 2422 East 11th, 2422 East 11th Street. We got a male caller that states another male took stuff out of his pickup truck and then threatened his life, gave this address, and hung up after asking further questions. It sounds like he just wants to argue with the male in the background. No insurance, call back.
2: Yeah.
1: Case number, please, and can I get Crow for a Nissan Murano? 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
0: Case number 17,624-17624.
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0: Yeah, channel 3, 501 Baker. 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
0: 44.
4: I sure am. I'll head up there.
0: Well, he'll be on his way.
5: Copy, thank you.
0: Welcome.

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1: 140, I'm on 46,000 traffic stop.
0: Alright, just grab that.
2: 120 Adam.
0: 120 Adam.
2: Can I get a case number, please?
0: Adam, your case number is 17,625-17625.

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0: And 112 Adam.
2: Good.
0: And 501 Victor.
2: Go ahead.
0: Mount Carson, you go to 48 for my partner, please.
2: Gabby.

0: 122. I don't need to disregard my partner. That's all I'm half left.
1: We copy 143, Adam.
0: 43, Adam.
1: Looks like problem half left. You're back in.
0: Yeah, thank you.
1: Actually, 43, Adam, I lied. I've got a bird report for you. 926 Oak Ridge, 926 Oak Ridge, building 405, unit 17. Caller's already been through her apartment, said she noticed her back screen window was broken. Tony, Adam, were you in there?
0: Yep, sorry for stepping over. You can clear me, casemate.
1: Copy, no problem.

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0: 21.
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0: Have a case number.
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0: Have a thanks.
1: You're welcome.

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1: Runaway Adam.
0: Can you let one send know when they get to county that they need to enter the outbound or the inbound synoptable?
1: County 110 Adam, are you correct?
2: Yeah, we're correct. One twenty-seven Adam. System West Avenue open arrest for 10-8.
1: Coming.
2: One twenty Adam.
1: Go ahead.
2: Can you put my trip back on the board and put me on a traffic stop? I-235 westbound. The E6 exit was a white cargo truck, no plates, all of us.
1: Copy 20 Adam, traffic E6, 9-35 westbound.

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0: Okay.
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0: Go ahead.
1: You have travel plus?
0: Yeah, I was giving you a trip, and then you keyed up again. I thought you said direct. It's going to be 1648 Capitol Avenue. This is activity group of 4 to 5, mixed male and female, looking into vehicles with flashlights.
1: Oh.

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1: 122 Adam.
0: East 14th and Guthrie. Iowa plate Queen Nora Adam 753. I believe the RO is coming back 99.
1: Alright, 121 Adam.
0: I'm correct.
1: 22 Adam, do I need to hold?
0: No.
1: Heavy.
0: Yeah. 147 traffic.
1: 140 Adam.
2: Be the 19th and cut it.

0: right. 121 Adam.
1: That's correct.
0: 22 Adam, do I need to hold?
1: No.
0: Coming.
1: Yeah. 147 traffic.
0: 140 Adam.
1: The 19th in Cottage Grove with a gray sedan, no plates. I thought one solid bus.
0: 14 Adam, Ash Traffic, 19th in Cottage Grove at 44 minutes. Is there any West Bay car that can break and assist 112 Adam on a priority?
1: 43 Adam.
2: 501, I'll go.
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2: Alright.
0: Both cars, I sent your party.
2: Copy.
0: 143 Adam, go ahead.
1: Sorry about that. I'll take case number.
0: Case number 17,627-17627.

0: Avenue Westside, cars looking break for an accident that has caused some wires down. 19th and Clark.
1: 501, all advise on this one. Take 12 out.
0: Copy, thank you. 112, Adam.
2: Good.
0: Now, do you make 19th and Clark with the fire department? We got the wires down that are arcing. Criminal caller advises they were passing by and saw a white box van hit a telephone pole. And there was smoke coming from the telephone pole, and then the vehicle took off eastbound on Clark.
2: Copy.

0: 136M.
1: Go ahead.
0: I'm going to have you make this party two shots, trim 2400 Stanton Avenue, 2400 Stanton Avenue. Our crime alert caller advised that about 10 minutes ago he heard a shotgun blast. Thinks it might be coming from the apartment complex area. And the only reason he called is because he saw an ambulance drive by on an unrelated medical call.
1: Copy.

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0: 5 Wanamaker.
1: Go ahead.
0: Yeah, we just had an ambulance bike come in at Blank Hospital, no central cars to go.
1: Copy, first available, and I'm on 2 running this individual on the alarm.
0: Tell me.

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1: 5-10, make current.
0: There's an available unit to check the area. Van probably didn't make it too far.
1: I have a couple of Southside units available, so anybody that's it?
2: Yeah. 43 out of me, clear me with the case. Where am I going?
1: Have you pulled up towards 19 and Clark, check area for this white box van that's circle full?
2: Yeah.

0: one very true, Adam. Correct. Standby 135, Adam.
1: Alright.
0: And 503 Laker, perfect.
1: Go ahead, sir.
0: No cars, make a dispute with the weapon, 1105 Johnson Street. 1105 Johnson Street, criminal caller is the neighbor who wants nothing to do with us, yet thinks it's important to call us. States that a dispute happened with the neighbors. Hispanic males came outside with a gun pointed at them. Hispanic female went back inside, and three Hispanic males got into a dark Ford Explorer, unknown if they're still there or took off.
1: Copy. 503, copy.
0: Adam, we're direct. Adam.
1: Copy, Derek.
0: Copy. Do you have any central cars that can break and assist medics on an overdose? 1204 Hartford Avenue, advice.
2: Before you give me like 2 minutes, I'd head that way.
0: Copy. Do I have any other cars?
3: No, Adam.
0: 121 Adam.
3: You can disregard 43 Adam from that accident. I'm in the area looking for the truck.
0: Copy. 43 Adam, you direct.
1: Correct.
0: All right, 140 Adam and 143 Adam, both cars, assist medics, 1204 Hartford Avenue, 1204 Hartford, unknown which building, but it is going to be 73 for the apartment. It's going to be an overdose, checking for a Robert Watson, 54-year-old black male, calls his girlfriend. He keeps texting her that he took a bunch of pills and isn't feeling good. Unknown what he took.

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0: Does the caller want to meet on this?
1: Negative.
0: I've driven around everywhere. I'll go UTL, and then if I need to be borrowed anywhere else on the side of town, let me know.
1: Yeah, we appreciate it.

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1: 133 Adam.
0: Can you clear me assistance from this, and I can head towards the speed of the weather until they advise?
1: Copy.

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0: /143 Adam and /140 Adam for trip history. It's going to be possibly building F as in Frank, unit 73.

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1: 5-1 Baker.
0: Yeah, this check's okay. Call it user or employee error.
1: Copy.
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0: 121, Adam. We have a caller that's calling in to inform us that at Tenton University, there's a white box van parked next to the building, Queen Charles Young 580, unknown if it's going to be related, but they thought it was important to tell us.
1: Copy.

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1: I'll head up to the Motel 6 and speak with Cole.
0: Copy.
1: 120 Adam, GP.
0: 120 Adam.
1: Warning issued. I'll go with him.
0: Copy.
1: One thirty-five, Adam. You can disregard 33, Adam.
0: 33, Adam, you direct.
2: Copy.
0: Hi, one Baker.
1: 110 MDP.
0: State Road, we have a domestic and a half domestic, central and west at the time. No cars in either district to go.
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0: Copy.
3: Five one Baker. I'll take the half domestic.
0: Copy.
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0: 501 Baker.
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0: Copy. 108 Adam, I'm just going to borrow you central then for this animal bite that's over the time holding.
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5: 510.
0: 510, Baker.
5: We're going to need two long reflective barricades.
0: Copy. Two long barricades.

0: 135 Adam.
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0: 121 Adam.
1: 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You can probably show me UTL for now. That one truck I was called in has no damage, so it's not going to be it.
0: Got me.

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0: Bill said he didn't want anything to the medics or us, so we sent it.
1: Copy. And 40 Adam and 43 Adam, since you're still together, I'm going to have you start for this domestic 2428 Southwest 9th Street. 2428 Southwest 9th Street, unit number 2, meet with Jeremy. Says there's a male and a female having issues, mother and son. From asked Jeff Lewis, white male, wearing black shirt, pants, shorts, yelling, screaming, having some 96 issues, and making fast towards mom.
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1: 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Thank you.
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1: Hey, I'm out here on this accident. Mid-American's here. We're talking to them. Sounds like it's going to be a couple hours at least, so keep barricades coming. We'll just shut down Clark from 19th and O'King. I'm sorry, 18th to 19th on Clark.
0: Copy.

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0: Okay, and Hickman, file plate Lincoln King, Lincoln 380, all advice.
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0: 110 at him.
1: Go ahead.
0: Naval Warfare Tech, 6th and Hickman. 6th and Hickman, Grandma caller states that somewhere between here and Euclid, there was a female walking northbound. They saw a black Chrysler sedan driven by a male slowly following and kept trying to talk to her. He appeared intox, and they're concerned for the female.

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0: No answer on callback. 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
1: Okay.

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2: I think Ten Adam might have found the female. See if he knows if it could be a black Chevy Tahoe, Polar Body style.
1: One, Ten Adam.
3: Go ahead.
1: Can you get a description of this vehicle? Is it going to be a black Chevy Tahoe by chance?
3: No, I just spoke to the female. It's going to be a black... Oh. Last, did it come out?
4: It was a blank. Approximately 300. It was going northbound. She didn't know if it went east or west. It was occupied by a Hispanic male.
1: Copy. Black 300, messing northbound, occupied by a Hispanic male. 503 Baker, you guys?
0: 10-4, thank you.
1: You're welcome.
0: I'm 12 Adam.
1: I'm 12 Adam.
0: I got a case number for property damage.
1: Case number is going to be 17,629-17629.
0: Copy, thanks, sir.
1: You're welcome. One 40, Adam.
5: Go ahead.
1: Stand by 143, Adam. Both cars, I'm going to have you start for this accident with unknown injuries, Southeast 6th and Hartford. Southeast 6th and Hartford, we've gotten multiple calls saying an SUV crashed into B&B's. Driver appears to be intoxicated.
5: Copy.
1: Do I have any Westside cars that can break for priority advice?
5: One-oh-eight, Adam.
1: 108, Adam.
5: Show me what's case, man, so I can go.
1: Copy. Do I have another car that says 108, Adam on a priority?
4: Well, Adam, you can clear my case, man, and I can go.
1: Copy. What cars I sent you the trip?
4: One ten Adam. She said that she's gonna be good. You can clear his advice to you and we'll take the commercial.
1: Copy, 108 Adam and 112 Adam, I'll show you in.
5: Copy. Hey Adam, copy, thank you.

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1: 146 Adam.
0: Hey, we're down here at this accident. They didn't crash in the building, but they did hit the pole, and there are some wires that are hanging. I don't know if you need to contact Mid-American for them.
1: Copy. Are they on the ground, just low hanging?
0: Yeah, they're in the street right now.
1: Copy, we'll let them know. Please, Adam, can you advise, is there any injuries? Do we need to start medics on anything?
0: No injuries, just one highly intoxicated female on the bathroom.

0: I don't know if you need to contact Mid-American for them.
1: Kevin, are they on the ground, just still hanging?
0: Yeah, they're in the street right now.
1: Kevin, we'll let them know. Please, if Adam, he advises, is there any injuries when you start medics on anything?
0: No injuries, just one highly intoxicated female in the passenger seat.
1: Copy.

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1: 147.
0: If Howard hasn't started this way, we'll probably need him.
1: 484.
2: Direct.

0: 136 Adam.
1: 136 Adam.
0: Does the caller want to meet?
1: Negative.
0: Advise 10-8.
1: Coming. One 12 Adam.
2: Going.
1: Semi, one wave Adam. Most cars make QT 2300 MLK. Meet with staff and security. They have a Hispanic male wearing all black that is causing issues. One trespass. He is currently standing in the southeast corner of the parking lot.
2: Copy.
3: Copy.

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0: Can you put me a suspicious person at Evergreen Avenue and Indianola Avenue, just north of?
1: Coming.

0: 143 Adam.
1: 143 Adam.
0: Do you have a case number out here yet?
1: Negative.
0: Copy, I'll take one.
1: 43 Adam, case number 6, correction, 17630. 17630.
0: All right, thank you.
1: You're welcome.

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1: 110.
0: The house is all locked up. Seems like equipment will be 10-8, and then if they haven't made that trespass, we'll take it.
1: 112, Adam. One time, Adam, it looks like, for their GPS, they're already there.
0: Yeah, we'll be tonight. Thank you.
1: You're welcome.

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1: Coming.

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1: We asked for Coco.
0: Not that I'm made aware of.
1: Yeah, you want to start them. We have a Mercury Mariner with keys, front driver's side tower, tires bent, so if he drugs.
0: Coming.
1: Adam.
2: 1501 East Grand. I believe I have a license plate 085. Lincoln 18. How about us?
0: 121 Adam has traffic. QT 1501 East Grand.

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0: JV at Southwest 9th and Park at the Casey's with a red sedan, no plates, I'll drive.
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0: The car is 5959 Southeast 14th Street, Taco Bell. It's going to be on a dispute. They're going to meet with staff. They have an angry male that they've been trying to resolve an issue with over the phone. Apparently now he's threatening to come here and they're nervous.
1: Copy for both.
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0: Beaver and Franklin with Edward Zebra Nora 0887 out of Michigan. We'll let you know.
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0: Standby. 27 Adam, problem resolved itself. You're back in.
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0: 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Show me out in the UWR room.
1: Copy.
0: Do we have a female officer nearby who can assist down in the UWR room?
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0: 145, Adam. 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They'll need your booker.
1: 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I already emailed it to Denise.

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0: Hey, for probably west side and east side cars, be on the lookout for, Iowa plate Paul Robert King 604. I got behind it, took off, I hadn't lit it up yet. Crashed through, six in Allison Apartments, and the whole front bumper's off. But, I mean, that's a back plate as well.
1: Attention all units, be on the lookout. Vehicle took off from 106 Adam, Paul Robert King 604. I'll run it, see what it exactly comes back to. Crashed through the 6 and Allison Apartments. Do you want me to, do you need me to put you on a trip 6, Adam?
0: Yeah, I guess an accident for right now. I'll look for property damage.
1: All right.
2: 301.
1: 301.
2: My male's got discharged from the hospital. I'll be in Ramsey County with him.
1: Showing route.

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1: She saw the car go southbound on 6th Avenue.
0: All right, southbound on 6th Avenue from Allison, and Paul Robert King 604 comes back to a gray 2010 Acura, 2917 First Street here in Des Moines.
1: Okay, if we could have a car check that address, that'd be great.
0: 27, Adam.
2: 27, Adam.
0: 2917 First Street. You want to check for this vehicle that took off on 106, Adam?
2: Yeah, I believe it's going to be a gentleman that 21 Adam filed warrants on last night.
0: Can you try that again?
3: This guy, possibly is the guy I called the warrants on last night. He is supposed to be armed and has mental health issues going on.
0: Copy. Possibly has some mental health issues, some charges last night.
4: File 1, I came from 6 and Union North on QTO. I'll be out 6-0.
0: Copy.
1: Adam, I'll need the patrol camera. I think the 10 Adam has it and or IDET.
0: 10 Adam.
5: Correct.

0: 43 on him.
1: 43 on him.
0: I'm not sure if you called Mid-American reference this pole, but the pole doesn't look like it was really struck. There's no wires actually down. Looks like it's just the retention cables that the vehicle hit, if you want to let them know.
1: Copy.

0: 27 Adam, we got the car and the address here.
1: Okay, need me to hold traffic or anything?
0: I'll just have the other car go cover the front of the house.
1: All right, who's out with 27 Alo on First Street? 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
0: 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Oh, nice.
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0: Copy that.
1: 245.

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0: 132 at him.
1: Right.
0: Stand by 135 at him. Well, first 5015 Southwest 9th. 5015 Southwest 9th Street, building D as in David, apartment 97, behind a domestic property retrieval, meet with Rayshawn.
1: Copy.
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0: Is there a car that can back up 122 Adam with a health and welfare check, 1830 Logan?
1: 45 Adam, I can go.
0: All right, 122 Adam. Both cars, 1830 Logan. I'm going to check here for Corey Fromm. It's a 46-year-old male. Callers his friend, said he talked to him earlier. He's making some suicidal comments, and I just can't get a hold of him. Apparently, just got out of jail, and she's concerned.
1: Got it.
2: When I'm being shown assistance, I will take the central car spot.
0: 45 Adam, you're in.
1: Got it. I'm sorry to travel, keep you.
0: Go ahead.
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0: 257.

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2: Channel 3.

He said Carr's had a ruling domestic. He's 36 in Sheridan. He's 36 in Sheridan. Now Black Dodge. Nora, Queen Nora, 800. Occupied by male and female. Male assaulting the female. Took off northbound. And a broadcast through.

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0: 2208 East Rose. 2208 East Rose, apartment number 16. Sexual assault report. Hey, Banana.
1: Yep.
0: One ten, Adam.
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0: 2300 MLK, quick trip. Return trip, color security. I guess the male half is back smacking stuff with a seatbelt.
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0: 2021นี้พี่ I'm good Because you tell we spoke with the uncle in a
1: Can you cover anything at first?

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0: I'll be in Rutley County with a female starting 4.0.
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0: Is MC available right now?
1: Yes.
0: Could you have them flow to Prospect Park for 108 out, please?
2: MC7.
1: Heavy assist officers, Prospect Park.
2: Copy.
0: 12 Adam, we'll be at the boat ramp.
1: MC7.
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1: They're at the boat ramp.
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1: Good.
0: East 46th and Broadway. East 46th and Broadway. You're going to meet with Robin Noland. He's on foot. He said that he was assaulted over at 5165 East 46th Street by some drug addicts.
1: Copy. Is 5165 East 46th in our city?
0: Yeah, it's just up the street from here.
1: Awesome. Thank you. $135.
0: Go ahead.
1: Was there a previous trip out here yesterday to 5015 Southwest 9th, apartment 97, building B? Possibly just around building B.
0: Standby.

0: 35 at him.
1: Go ahead.
0: Well, in the last 24 hours, we've been to 5015 Southwest 9th Street quite a bit. The only thing at Building B was abdominal pains for a medical.
1: Kathy, can I get it to Special Channel, separate channel, please?
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1: 43.
0: 526 Walker. 526 Walker Street harassment report with Xavier.
1: Yeah.
0: 121 Adam. Stand by 122 Adam.
2: Yes.
0: Both cars, 1348 E 17th Street. Caller said that two people broke into their car. They're walking eastbound carrying a backpack.
2: There's

0: Eastern Eastside unit that can take Priority 1 domestic, East 38th and Sheridan.
1: We're posting up. Office
0: all right, East 38th Court in Sheridan. There's a black Dodge, Nora Queen Nora 800. This was the broadcast from the previous ruling domestic. Apparently the car is back here parked at the corner. Male and female yelling and screaming at each other.
1: Copy.

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0: I need a case number, please.
1: Case is going to be 17633, 17633.
0: Okay, thanks.

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1: 140 Adam.
0: I'll be clear from the Joe, ending 1.6.

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0: Permission to hold this assault call east. No one to go.
1: Approved.
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1: Channel 3.
0: Copy, thank you.

0: 133 on him.
1: Good.
0: Take a case number.
1: $17,634.17634.
0: Copy that again.
1: 140 at him.
0: Right. 143 at him.
1: 43 at him. I sent you guys a trip.
0: Roger.
2: Okay. 45, I'm on over 40.
1: 40, Adam, you're in.
0: Probably, thank you.

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0: Yeah, I got it on a different channel.
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1: Go ahead.
0: Nothing physical. We advise we'll go back to the assault report.
1: Tell me.

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0: Vice caller, UTL on any suspects tonight?
1: Copy.

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1: Go ahead.
0: This is by 21 Adam, 27 Adam, 10 Adam, and 501 with citations and a case tonight.
1: 347.

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1: Go ahead.
0: Equipment 10-8.
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2: Burn female, Wilmington Hospital, beginning mileage is 74.

0: What's that? Cars Fire Rescue is responding. 1072 21st Street on a sick person. Advice. 143, Adam.
1: 43, Adam.
0: 145, Adam.
2: Good.
0: Suspicious vehicle, 700 East 5th Street. Supposed to be a red Dodge Caravan in the visitor parking. No plates. I believe it's suspicious.
2: I can advise.
0: All right, 43, Adam, you're in.
1: Yep, thank you.

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1: Good.
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1: 354.

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1: Tammy?
0: And attach Iowa plate Queen Nora Adams 687.
1: Tammy?

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1: This is Fire Rescue, 2338 Southeast 6th. 2338 Southeast 6th Street, it's 19-month-old male is having a seizure.

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0: 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Go ahead. 2925 Woodland, number 204. It's a black male wearing shorts sleeping outside of the unit.
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1: Go ahead.
0: Number 2 Southwest 9th. Number 2 Southwest 9th Street. Number 324, you're assisting fire rescue. It's a 46-year-old female. Apparently, she's been abused. She's got burns and scarring all over her back. Apparently, the suspect is supposed to be downstairs on the first floor. White male in his 40s named Chris Martin, miss.
1: Copy, just for your 43-911, ma'am.
0: All right, 140, Adam.
2: All right.

0: 146, Adam.
1: Good.
0: What apartment is female in?
1: And we've got 324.
0: Thank you.

0: 130 Adam.
1: 130 Adam.
0: Stand by 135 Adam.
1: Good.
0: The first 4200 Park Avenue. 4200 Park Avenue, building 4. There were two males and a female that were fighting in the hallway on the first floor. It's an Indian male wearing a gray shirt. Assaulted the female, was swinging a water bottle and trying to hit the both of them. Unknown apartment number, but apparently this guy is supposed to be outside smoking a cigarette now.
1: Copy.
2: Copy. Is this crime alert?
0: Yes.
2: Yep.
0: 146, Adam. Have you located anything there?
2: Yeah, we're talking with the male right now.

0: Crime Alert?
1: Yes.
0: Yep.
1: 146, Adam. Have you located anything there?
0: Yeah, we're talking with the male right now.
1: Is it safe for rescue?
0: 9.
1: Is it safe for the fire department?
2: Yeah, we're safe.
1: All right, we'll send him in.

0: 135, Adam.
1: Go ahead.
0: So just to confirm, reading the trip notes, it says that the caller was unsure what apartment number D24 associated with, so apartment number 4 is the apartment number of the caller.
1: It's going to be building 4, and this took place on the first floor hallway.
0: I got you. Thanks.

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1: Yes, it's going to be apartment 4.
0: Copy.

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0: I'll have a mail ready for the day wagon. I'll be at the type office.

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0: Southside units, we're taking a report of a shooting, 5801 Southeast 24th, 5801 Southeast 24th Street, Building 2, Apartment 21, 33 Adam, you're on half.
1: Adam, I'll be signing on here just a minute. I'll head that way.
0: 27 Adam, 30 Adam, 33 Adam, 231, 5801 Southeast 24th Street, Building 2, Apartment 21. All we have right now, there's a white Lincoln Town car said that a male was trying to beat her door down. Shots have been fired, and she said that her mom's friend has been shot.

We're not 100% sure if we have a victim or not. She's saying that he shot, but we're thinking that, like, so he was shooting. We don't know if actually someone has been shot here. First crime scene advice, please.

0: Apparently, suspect is going to be a Jomaine. Jomaine is the male. It's a white Lincoln Town Car is what we have. They hung up on us twice. We're trying to get further here. We got someone back on the phone. We do have rescue responding for a possible gunshot wound. That they just keep hanging up on us.
1: 5-10.
0: 5-10, Baker.
1: I realize they keep hanging up on you. Did you ask if someone had been physically injured?
0: Yeah, we've asked several times, and they just keep hanging up on us. So we're going to start medics just to be on the safe side.
1: Did you mean the shooter?
0: Yeah, that's the name we got, and he's associated with a white Lincoln Town Car.
1: Okay.
0: 133, Adam, it looks like you're going to be first on the scene. Let me know when you get there, and we'll hold traffic.
2: 33, Adam, probably 30 seconds out.
0: Got me. And be advised, we got a caller in apartment number 22 that said that there was a fight here, white female and a black male. There's also some teens that live here as well. RP stated that she did not think she heard a gunshot, but isn't 100% sure.

0: 2790, we got White Lincoln Town Cars. Going north on 80 north towards southeast 14th, going to be a 1080. Blackmail driving.
1: Alright, we got a 1080 northbound on Indianola Avenue. Blackmail driving Lincoln Town Car.
0: Watch us. Speed there 70.
1: Copy, speed 70.
2: Copy,
1: 21 Adam, second car.
0: Permission to pit. We're coming up to Evergreen.
1: 510.
2: Granted.
1: 27 Adam, permission is granted.
0: This has blood on her head. And she was pistol whipped.
1: Copy, female pistol whipped, blood on her head. We do have a victim.
0: Come up here, we got a pit. Hold traffic.
1: Alright, all cars, we're going to hold traffic, Indianola and Southeast 14th Street. Good pit.

0: Evening, Cassidy. Slow everybody down. Kill the sirens.
1: All right. Everybody can slow down. Male is in custody. I repeat again. Male is in custody. Everybody not on scene can slow down. Resuming normal traffic at 612.
2: 121 Adam.
3: Medic for this guy, possible gunshot.
1: Please stop. Copy. We're going to start medics for a possible gunshot wound on the suspect. Is this an officer involved, or is it possibly from himself?
0: Himself. All officers are fine. We'll take CSI here, though. There's an extended magazine in this car.
1: Copy that. Possible self-inflicted gunshot. All officers are 10-2, 5-10, bigger.
2: Direct.
4: One 33 Adam, I'll have, you just start another medic here for the victim. Safe.
1: Copy, we got a medic already started there for a potential victim.
0: 143 Adam, we just want to double check with the officer at the scene, see if we need more cops. We got a bunch of them here.
1: Yeah, 133 Adam, are you still on scene? Do you need any more cops down there?
0: Yeah, I want to.
1: Alright, he is requesting at least one to two more officers on scene, 5801 Southeast 24th Street.
0: 43 Adam, I'll head his way.
1: Copy.
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1: Copy.

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1: 27, Adam.
2: Can we get CSI out here?
0: Just south of probably 14th and Indianola.
1: 92, Adam. Do you copy that?
3: Are you on my way?

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1: at him. The south side's going to be tied up for a while. I can take the trip in the 33 in advice.
0: Copy, thanks.

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2: Copy. We have the firearms in the squirrel's group.
0: It'll be Iowa Plate,
2: Queen Young Nora 255.
1: Queen Young Nora 25 what?
2: Queen Young Nora 259.
1: Copy.

0: forth.
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0: We haven't called yet. We'll get CSI up here for pictures for the bit also.
1: Adam, are you the only one here?
2: For right now. We'll get Thomas later.
1: Okay, are you aware of all the scenes right now?
2: So far.
1: Copy.
3: 27, Adam.
1: 27, Adam.
3: Did you have the ARL come out to our location to get this guy's dog?
1: Yeah, we'll have to call them out. They're not here right now. Go ahead.

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0: Do you have an ETA to number 2 Southwest 90?
1: You're going up in the elevator right now.
0: Copy.

0: 127, Adam.
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0: Just so you're aware, ARL said it's going to be an hour.
2: We'll take care of it.
0: Copy.
3: Hi, Jordan. We have a case number out here.
2: We don't have one yet.
3: Copy. You want to see about getting one from somebody?
2: Who's doing the case on the shooting?
1: You can give it to me.
2: Copy. Unit 92, Adam, the case number is 17637, again, 17637.
0: Adam. Just for your 20, my partner's going to ride with medics with this guy to Methodist, and I'm going to follow.
2: Copy.
4: Five ten. Good. SBO Miller, give me a call when he's available.
2: Two sixty one.
4: Officer Miller is 261.
2: Okay, I'm sorry, I'm confused on what you're asking for. Are you trying to get him on the radio?
0: Two sixty one, I'll go walk up to my partner and tell him to call.
2: Copy, thank you.
1: 27 Adam.
2: 127 Adam.
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0: 127, Adam. Is the whole intersection for Southeast 14th and Indianola blocked off?
1: The northbound traffic from, I believe it's Evergreen to Indianola is all blocked off, but the intersection at Indianola and Southeast 14th is good.
0: Copy.

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1: 504.
0: Can I get the officer with the dog on scene there on their channel?
1: Officer that has the dog at Southeast 14th and Indianola, their channel 3. 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
0: We're going to be around to Mercy.
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2: Two forty-six, Adam. Hey, I'm just getting signed in. I think Officer Wright has a prisoner. Can you see if 504 wouldn't be okay if we running him up?
1: 504, Charlie.
3: 504, what do you got?
1: 246 Adams requesting if they can take the transport trip, depending.
3: Yeah, that's fine. Whoever's got that dog, honestly, I never got him on 40. That dog, they could bring up here in lieu of calling the RL.
1: Copy 27 Adam, are you direct? I'm sorry, no, I was on the phone. Disregard. 121 Adam. He wasn't direct either, I'm sorry. Whichever officer has the dog, 504 wants you to bring it over. Sure, where does 504 want the dog at? Alright, tell them that you guys want this dog back to the scene. Yes, 504 wants the dog over to him at the scene. Copy. 21 Adam will be en route. Sorry about that. A lot of channels and a lot of phone calls. While I have you, can you get Toro tow started for this Lincoln Concours? Heavy rear end damage. Copy.

0: 246 Adam. Yeah.
1: Go ahead.
0: I just got some updates going on. So I'll be radio for a while, but I'll be transporting this guy up to the jail.
1: Copy.

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1: Do me a favor and run a quick history on 4200 Park, building 4, apartment 4, please.
0: Copy.

0: Any officer on the air that has body cam 5238, again, 5238. Is that 133, Adam?
1: That's correct.
0: Copy.

0: 135 Adam.
1: Right.
0: I've only seen one previous trip there in the last 6 months.
1: What were the details?
0: It was a welfare check called in by a health clinic to check on the mail.
1: Copy. Thanks.

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1: 232 Adam.
0: Can you see if you can get a hold of property management for this complex and see if they can send somebody out here to address this door that's broken? It's a sliding glass door for one of their tenants.
1: Copy.

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1: Hello.
0: I have maintenance on the line, or property manager on the phone now, and they're wanting details. Do you want to talk to them, or can I let them know?
1: Can I get you down 4, please?

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1: I am 1041-10-8. I've heard I needed a Methodist in Mercy. Is there a preference on which one I go to first?
0: Does Unit 99 need to go to Mercy or Methodist first?
2: Make sure they want the victim or the suspect.
0: I believe the victim went to Mercy.
2: Yeah, Mercy.
0: Copy, Unit 99.
1: 99, I'm direct. I'll get logged on here in just a minute.
0: Copy.
1: 261 Adam, she can take her time. He's getting some x-rays right now.
0: Copy.
1: I'm direct. Thank you for the update.

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0: Sapphire, I'll be at the crime scene, standing by for CSI and the maintenance people here.
1: Copy. Property manager said they're going to contact maintenance to be en route soon.
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1: 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Can you go to channel 3 for 261? If you're done over there, channel 3?
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0: 3310 Southeast 14th, 3310 Southeast 14th at Flowerama for a dispute over trespass. There's a white male, approximately 60 years old, wearing a neon shirt, black shorts, and black shoes that's refusing to leave. I'll meet with Christy.
1: Copy.
2: Two thirty-four, Adam. I'll take that for the two, man. My advice.
0: 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You're back in.
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0: 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Nancy, 10 Adam.
1: 10 Adam.
0: 5626 Douglas, 5626 Douglas, Unit 224 at the American Inn. For suspicious activity, you'll be meeting with James Wright. He said that that's an elderly white female with gray hair wearing black clothes took a knife and stuck it into a door in the second floor and forced the door open and went in. He doesn't know what room exactly.
1: Yeah.

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0: 204 out of.
1: Go ahead.
0: 31st and University. 31st and University and a person down at the bus stop in front of the Maverick.
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0: MDP. I'm out, guys. Might be a little 96. I advise them. You can put both of us in.
1: Copy.

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Stop and check the welfare of Brittany Rowe. She should be driving a black 2020 Honda Pilot. King Norimiri 745. She's having some kind of mental health crisis, possibly suicidal. 26 weeks pregnant. She left Runnels about 30 minutes ago, threatening to drive her car through a garage door. Maybe on the south side of Des Moines. In the broadcast 740.

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0: Advise, I'm jittering.
1: Copy. Two 32 Adam.
2: Go ahead.
1: 7133 Southeast 5th, 7133 Southeast 5th, apartment 104, for a domestic, you'll meet with Amanda, her brother-in-law, who's homeless, is here and causing issues, refusing to leave. He's a black male, 60 years old, wearing multicolored shirt and pants.
2: Okay.
0: D34, Adam.
1: Go ahead.
0: I'll take them for 32 Adam and a boss.
1: Copy 232 Adam, you're back in.
2: Okay, I'll be back. Bye.
1: AR6? You're very quiet. Did you say you want to be out of service?
3: Yes, please take me out of service. I apologize.
1: Copy.
4: Two thirty-one, Adam. Hey, can you tell me which medic unit transported our suspect on this deal?
1: Copy, somebody.

0: 471.
1: 471.
0: You have an accident on the screen at 12th and Grand.
1: We do.
0: I'm going to stop check on it. I'm working for patrol.
1: Copy.
0: Two forty Adam.
2: Did he say he's taking that accident?
1: He's gonna check it out, and he's working foot patrol. It is blocking the intersection. If you want to start that way.
2: Yeah, I'll head that way. Probably do the accident report for him so he doesn't have to.
1: Copy.

0: Which officer asked for which medic unit transferred on the 14th and Indian Line?
1: 231, Adam. I was asking about the suspect on this case.
0: Yeah, I was medic 6.
1: Copy.
0: West side cosmetics are now to 1611, 27 for diabetic issues. They'll advise at 745.

0: 471.
1: 471.
0: They will need a tow truck for a private on a Ford Fusion with front right tire damage.
1: Copy.

0: Here we go.
1: Do we have a case number, and have we called for any tow trucks yet?
2: Your case number is 17638. Again, 17638. What was the last thing you said?
0: Have we called for Cresto yet?
2: Yeah, they're en route. Just for the Ford Fusion.
0: Yeah, just that one for now. If they want to exit right, we're blocking pretty much the whole intersection here.
2: Copy.

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1: 225, Adam.
0: 2742 East Market. 2742 East Market. For a theft report, you'll meet with David. He found some property that was stolen.

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1: 471.
0: We have a meter checker. Meet me at 5th and Cherry.
1: Any meter checkers on the air?
2: M28.
1: M28, can you meet 471 at 5th and Cherry?
2: Copy.

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1: Hey, Adam.
0: 10-2-10, Adam.
1: 10-10, Adam.
0: Both cars lobby check the area of the 2700 block of Madison, 2700 block of Madison, on 8. Attempt to locate, we broadcasted earlier. Polk County is requesting that we check the area for this mental health subject, Brittany Rowe. She was driving a black 2020 Honda Pilot, license plate King Nora Mary 745. They said she may be in the area.
1: Copy that.
0: .244, Adam.
1: Go ahead.
0: And .245, Adam.
2: Yeah.
0: Have you checked the area of Southwest 11th and West MLK? Southwest 11th and West MLK for a welfare check. Caller said a male has passed out and laying in the grass sidewalk south of side of the road.
1: Copy.
3: Copy, I'll take care of it.
0: .245, Adam, you said you'll advise?
3: .245, Adam. Sorry, my radio's kind of acting up. I'll advise on that trip.
0: Copy, .244, Adam, you're back in.
1: Copy.
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1: Copy.
0: T-10 Adam. UTL will be back in.
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1: Southwest 31st
0: for a PDA. Mid-American truck was parked here in another vehicle. Just hit them head on. You'll meet with Anthony.
1: Copy.
2: 231M.
0: 231M.
2: This bike's going to check okay, not stolen or anything. You may just want to put a trip in for the bike truck to come grab it at some point.
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0: Permission to leave the city to transport one of the people involved in this accident home to 911 North 14th Street in Indianola.
1: 504 Charlie.
2: 504.
1: Can 240 Adam transport one of the people involved in this accident down to Indianola, 14th Street?
2: Yeah, approved.
1: Copy, 240 Adam, it's approved.
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1: 242, Adam.
0: Could I get my trip number, please?
1: T as in Tom, 260111857. Again, T as in Tom, 260111857.
0: Copy.

0: throwing at him.
1: Throwing at him.
0: Can you show me a route to Mercy to release 261 at him?
1: Copy.
2: Two forty Adam.
1: Starting
2: mileage is 63.7. I'll be now.
1: Copy.

0: 203, Adam.
1: Good.
0: And 204, Adam.
1: Good.
0: Have you got a 601 University? 601 University at McDonald's for a dispute over trespass. There's a white male with a white beard, gray shirt, and gray shorts that's a regular issue. He's on the north side of the building refusing to leave.
1: Okay, bro.

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0: 2110 East University. 2110 East University at Capital City Motors for an LMV report. They have two vehicles missing from their lot. I'm going to be meeting with Jim.
1: Got it.
2: Two twenty-five, Adam.
3: Two Summer, please. Can I get an answer for some calls?
0: Your case number is 17639, again, 17639, and they're tied up on this other trip.
3: Copy. Just whenever they're free, I'll let these guys know.
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5: I am clear from Methodist from the shooting incident, but I see there is a text kit here. Can you please send me that information first, and then I will head to Officer Wells' trip.
0: Copy. The one at Methodist is going to be under case 17634.
5: You are the best. Thank you so much.
0: Okay.

0: 245 Adam.
1: 245 Adam.
0: I can take that death report if you'd like.
1: All right, thank you. MC2.
2: MC2.
1: Can you call in here for me, please?
2: Yep.

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0: 2-10, Adam.
1: 10, Adam.
0: Both cars, 3119 59th. You're meeting with Sharon via Silver Nissan Rogue. She's here to get a truck back that belongs to her father, who's in a nursing home, and it was taken without permission by a Hispanic female who's been scamming him.
1: Okay.

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1: 2 Zodiac.
0: CSI Officer Campbell's wrapping things up here. I turn over the apartment complex to the property manager to secure it. Should we assist something service?
1: Okay, do you know if 133 Adam is still out there?
0: Man, he is not.
1: Copy.
2: 133 Adam onto a backlog.
1: Okay, do you need to stay on this trip or keep you on it? Or take you off, I mean?
2: Yeah, you can clear me out. I'm out here in a second.
1: Copy that. And 127 Adam, are you doing a report on this?
2: 33 Adam, I'm doing the report.
1: Oh, okay. I'll take them off it as well. Thank you.

0: dispatch to animal control.
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0: Would you mind taking me off this trip and just showing me out of service for now?
1: Copy. Unit 99. I am clear for Methodist, and if you could send me Officer Wells' trip, I'll be en route there. Kelly. Adam. 2744 Fluor on a domestic fight. Caller said on the third floor, there's a male and female physically fighting, no weapon seen. They think they live in 310 or 311.
2: Copy.

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1: Kurt calling.
0: 224 Adam, can I get 2K Summers, please?
1: Your case, first case, 17642, 17642, the other one, 17643, 17643.
0: Thank you.
1: And Central Cars Medics, going to 430 Grand, Elvis.

0: 130.
1: 133, Adam.
0: What was the case number for the shooter?
1: 17637. You're welcome.
2: 204, Adam.
1: 204, Adam.
2: Take case number and the wagon, please.
1: Case 17644, 17644261.
3: Go ahead, we're just getting ready to leave Mercy.
1: 601 University at McDonald's for one to go.

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1: 245 Adam.
0: I get a case number, please.
1: 17645. 17645.
0: Copy. Thank you, ma'am.
1: You're welcome.

Southside Cars got a report of reckless driving, 5100 block of Southeast 14th is a gray key, a possible plate of Tom Union, Sam 031 northbound, high rates of speed, weaving in and out of traffic, and a broadcast 854.

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1: Good morning.
0: 300 West MLK. 300 West MLK. You're meeting with Robbie here. Apparently there was an LMV report done here last night, and he thinks that the gate was driven through and it might be tied to the LMV case that's in your trip. He needs you to come out and make a report for it.
1: Copy.

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1: Okay.
0: I have another cruelty. ARL, I have another cruelty on the board.
1: Thanks. All right, I'll take care of it. Mobile.
0: Copy. Other car in there?
2: P10 Adam, RDP is going to be advisable.
0: Copy.

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0: 210, Adam.
1: No, 210, Adam.
0: 4845 Merle Hay, 4845 Merle Hay at the Monarch. You're going to be meeting with the manager here. We have a female that's been kicked out of the building multiple times, and she keeps coming back.

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1: Yep.

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I'm in service. 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
1: Di denaro.
0: Can you give them the link to give management a call for it?
1: Copy. I guess she's on the north side of the building. White female, 30s, blue clothing is who you're looking for. Staff is in the front office.

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1: 223M.
0: What's the caller like to meet?
1: Crime alert.
0: Copy. Red tag 3, center.
1: Tommy.

0: 230 Adam.
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0: Could you mail me trip? I can't give you the numerical address right now. It's 4021 Fleur, KT. I'm a suspicious individual that management wants to trespass. If I can locate them, I'm going to take an office on the items. He was going to last name on southbound. On Fleur, on a bike, white male in his 30s, wearing blue jeans and a t-shirt. I'll see if we can find him, trespassing.
1: All right, 230 Adam, give me that description again. I heard you said he was on a bike. He's white, black, Asian?
0: Yeah, white male. He's 30s, wearing a blue jean and a t-shirt. Also may have some stolen items on him.
1: Copy. Last name southbound on Fleur. White male, 30s, t-shirt, jeans, on a bicycle.
2: 231 Adam.
1: 31 Adam.
2: Is he trying to find this guy and get a hold of him? I'm not too far off. I can go look.
1: 230 Adam.
0: Yes, no pending charges. Just wanted, they want him trespassed. He's been coming in and trying to steal, I guess. I'll get more info here in a... I've been looking at him, just trespassing.
1: Okay, 231 Adam.
2: I'm direct. Can you clear me from the trip I'm on with a casemate? I'll go take a look.
1: Copy.

0: If 31 Adam locates him, he should have a monster and some cotton candy on him.
1: He's 31 Adam.
2: He's 31 Adam, Drake. What's the time delay on this, from him leaving the store?
1: 30 Adam, what's the time delay of him leaving the store?
3: 5 minutes.
1: 5 minutes.
2: Got it.

0: 210 Adam.
1: 210 Adam.
0: Take case number, and then would you be able to roll an ambulance out of here? Precautionary thing. She's claiming she has a concussion, but she looks perfectly fine.
1: I'm really confused. Okay, I'll get medics started.

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2: 25 Adam.
1: And an MC2.
3: MC2.
1: All cars 1414 Douglas. 1414 Douglas. Caller states that her female neighbor's outside screaming for help because she's infested with parasites. White female, 50s, yellow dress. And she's walking around outside right now.
0: Copy.
3: Copy.

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1: 21 Adam. Standby 24 Adam. I got a priority, so I'm going to bounce this off. 25 Adam.
2: 25 Adam.
1: Well, both cars, I'll have you make 3104 Cleveland. 3104 Cleveland. You're going to be assisting medics. They've got a diabetic female here. She's also suicidal. Her last meter reading was 80, and she's having some sort of episode.
2: Okay.
1: MC2.
2: MC2.
1: I'll have you go on that as well. It's a suicidal female having a diabetic episode. Medics are going, but they want you guys to respond.
2: Copy.

0: 223 Adam.
1: 223 Adam.
0: I'm here. Nobody's flagging me down. Can you get Ben Santini to call?
1: Yeah, we'll call him. 221 Adam. Did you have traffic?
0: Just a DP for it. Ed Ryan's a caller. I'm back in.
1: Copy.

0: Julia.
1: Julia.
0: Hey, did my partner call for Casey?
1: Yes, it's 17646.
0: Did you call for the wagon yet?
1: No, call for medic first.
0: Oh, God.
1: 5823 Southeast 22nd Court, silent residential, called in by Simply Safe, drops the Berg contact center alarm front door electronic signal, says that somebody may be on site and acknowledge the alarm, but got a request from the owner for dispatch.

0: 221.
1: 221, Adam.
0: Yeah, I can just smoke a crisis with that mental one, Douglas.
1: Yeah, they're on the medical trip right now.
0: Copy. I'll take it out of my way when they're free.
1: Copy.

0: 261.
1: Got this one booked in the county. We're in service.
0: All right, stand by. 210 Adam.
2: 10 Adam.
0: Do you want me to start the wagon that way or not?
2: We're going to need a medics evaluator first since he's claiming she had a concussion.
0: Okay, 261, you're in service for now.
1: Okay.
0: 232, Adam.
1: All right.
0: Your trip canceled, you're in.
1: Copy, thank you.

0: 245, Adam.
1: 245, Adam.
0: Hey, did 21 Adam need backup on his mental trip?
1: 221 Adam, you want 245 Adam to go with you?
2: Oh, that was nice.
1: Copy, 45 Adam, you're in.
0: Copy that.
1: Any meter checkers that can take an abandoned 1815 High Street?
3: M28.
1: 1815 High Street, maroon, Honda Accord already tagged.
3: Copy.
1: 501 Charlie.
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3: Two thirty Adam. Glaring show loss in service, UTO on this individual, but you keep 31 Adam out of service. He needs to catch up on his paperwork.
1: Copy.

0: 204, Adam, repeat.
1: 204, Adam.
0: Rest made in service.
1: Copy.

0: 204, Adam. If you make the missing persons report, 3505 Beaver Avenue, number 21, your meeting with Jerome says that his common-law wife, 62-year-old Zila Robinson, left 3 weeks ago and hasn't heard from her. Wants to report her missing.
1: Case number, please.
0: Three, Adam, your case, 17647.
1: Thank you.
0: You're welcome.

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1: 208 Adam.
0: I don't know if we're keeping tabs, but this is a homeless encounter arrest.
1: Coming.
2: M28. Can I get Crow Toe to this location for a Honda Accord, please?
1: Copy, Honda Accord. Great.

221 Adam at Care 5, just so you know, we've got another call on this female claiming that she needs medics. If you guys could advise on that. Happy, we're 8 minutes out.

0: 245 Adam.
1: 45 Adam, standby. 21 Adam.
2: 221 Adam.
1: Are you out with this female?
2: I am. If there's medics called, you can disregard it.
1: Okay, I was going to check. The neighbor just called us again and said she called for medics half hour ago, but... All right, thank you.
2: No, we're probably going to be en route to either Broadmont or Lutheran here.
1: Copy. 245, Adam.
0: Yeah, I was just going to say I can help out with, I think, that trespass that you're holding over the time on University, if the sergeants agree with it.
1: 504, Charlie.
3: Through.
1: All right. 245, Adam, you want me to send someone with you?
0: No, that's okay. I appreciate it.
1: Copy that.
4: Two ten, Adam.
5: We're ready for the wagon now. We're going to offer to meet them over at the Polk County River Plaza unless they would like us to go somewhere else.
1: 261.
2: 61.
1: 210 Adam's ready for you. They can either meet you at Polk County River Place or somewhere else. You tell them, or me.
2: River Place sounds fine to us. We'll head.
1: All right, 210 Adam, Polk County River Place. Show you in route.
5: Thank you.
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1: 23 on.
0: Case number for that, please.
1: One seven six four eight.
0: Copy, thank you.

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1: 204 Adam.
0: I'll take case number for this.
1: One seven six five zero.
0: Thank you.

0: 24M, do you could.
1: 224M.
0: Lower crisis disregarded us. We'll be in service. She'll still be out.
1: Copy. I'll have you guys make 1514 East 32nd, 1514 East 32nd. Both halves have called in. Nikki says that her boyfriend, her ex-boyfriend is here in a dark gray BMW. And Kaylin, the boyfriend, says that he just caught her breaking into his car. And I'm not sure what else is going on.

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1: Fox truck in the middle of traffic.
0: Yes, please, and thank you.

0: Teach me one.
1: Good.
0: Yeah, it rocked the broad lines. Sorry, mileage is 34.8.
1: Got it. Verify, we were disregarded by the officer. He's going to transport to Bob Lawns and we are back in service. Coming. /242, Adam.
2: Good.
1: Hey, Robbie called back in again and said there's another broken gate. Are you still there?
2: Negative, I'm following up on the one I'm on now, but once I'm finished, I'm happy to head back over there and meet with him again.
1: Happy, thank you.

0: Dirty Adam.
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0: Play down this stall. Trucks can be George, Union, Mary, 073, and I believe he's got a Hennepin's coming to something. Pretty big size truck. I'm standing by.
1: Gabby.

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0: I have a cruelty on the board.
2: Copy. Also, could I get a case number for this bike, please?
0: Air 1, your case is going to be 17651, 17651.

0: 225, Adam.
1: 225, Adam.
0: Can I have our trip number, please?
1: He is in town 260 111902.
0: Have a
1: date. You're welcome.
2: 221 Adam DP.
1: 221 Adam.
2: And your mileage is 36.9. Back in.
1: Coming.

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1: Copy.

0: 225 Adam UP. 225 Adam. We advise on some civil issues and completed at 180 will be in service.
1: Copy. Q34 Adam.
2: Go ahead.
1: 4711 South Union, 4711 South Union. Meet with the female here, Kaylani. Her friend is translating for her on an assault report. I don't have an apartment number. Hold on.

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0: Picked up from 8 and 10 Adam. We're out.
1: Copy. 234 Adam, apartment 305, but I guess she's going to be waiting outside.
0: Copy.

0: 245 Adam, DP.
1: 245 Adam.
0: I advise a couple people of trespass. You can clear me from that, and then can you build me another trip? Same location, unknown problem. I'll advise.
1: Copy. I'm assuming you're going to be outside.
0: Yes, ma'am. Just out in the parking lot.
1: Copy.

0: 210 MVP.
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0: Resonate, we're in.
1: Copy. Both cars will have you make 900 Polk Boulevard, 900 Polk Boulevard, on a dispute over trespass, third-hand call. Homeless female hanging outside the building has been here for a few days, and they said it should be obvious upon arrival.
0: Copy, both.

0: 204 on him, DP.
1: 204 on him.
0: This guy's GOA, myself, going to 501, we can take that trespass for those two cars.
1: I have a domestic half that's approaching the time.
0: Okay.
1: All right, 4604 Waveland Court, 4604 Waveland Court, me with Ashley, reference violation of contact order.
0: Okay.

0: 246 on him.
1: 242 on him.
0: No, 246 on him. And 244 on him. Well, the car is 118 Southeast 4th, 118 Southeast 4th, number 103, meet with Rosemary out front for a property retrieval.
2: Yep.
1: Oh,
0: 242 Adam, go ahead, sorry.
1: Can I please get a case number?
0: 17652.
1: Okay, thanks.
0: You're welcome.

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1: Go ahead.
0: Call on your place.
1: Copy.

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1: 246M.
0: You disregard my partner, and then you show me back in from this device.
1: 244M.
2: Copy.

0: 245 Adam, DP.
1: 245 Adam.
0: I advise the gentleman out here on some issues. I'll be in service.
1: Copy.
2: I took care of the trespass here at 900 Polk. You can disregard those other cars from the service and show me a service as well.
1: Okay. 208, Adam. I am. 501 took care of your trip. You're in 210, Adam.
3: Copy.
1: Thanks. 208, Adam.
3: Go ahead.
1: I sent you a Parker.
3: Yeah.
1: 224, Adam.
3: 224
1: Adam. I sent you a Parker as well.
3: Copy.
1: 240 Adam.
3: 240 Adam.
1: Make the station in the lobby for a lost property report.
3: Yeah,

0: 203 Adam.
1: 203 Adam.
0: Case number, please.
1: One seven six five four.
0: Thank you.

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1: 230 Adam.
0: Carl's got this truck hooked up out of the intersection. Show me traffic control assist. Police service.
1: Copy.
2: 204 Adam.
1: 204 Adam.
2: I'll take case number for this.
1: 17656, 17656.
2: Okay.

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1: Yeah.
0: I have an injured animal on the board.

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1: a.m.
0: 2:30 a.m.
1: I guess we got a lot of citizens there asking me here. We had that power outage yesterday from the accident, Southwest 26, McKinley, and 31st. Still no close signs up, but how cars are driving through, there's no power lines now. Are they supposed to get the signs down, or is that being upset still for something going on?
0: I have no idea. We can probably call city yards and find out.
1: Did you know why it's out and probably going to take down the sign here? I mean, cars are just stopping, turning around, stopping, turning around. Two signs still closed from Southwest 31st, 26, east and westbound off McKinley.
0: Okay, we'll call city yards to find out about those signs.

0: 30 Adam, why don't you pull me out here at 26 and McKinley, please. Southwest 26 McKinley.
1: Kelly,

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0: 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Again, 17657.
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2: 210
1: Adam. Both cars live, you go to the 3900 block of Douglas. 3900 block of Douglas for a domestic. For a male and female walking eastbound, yelling at each other. No clothing description. An RP left the area. There's a 20-minute time delay. Copy, 2A, Adam, you're back in.
0: Copy, you said he's going to take it.
1: Yeah, you said he would take it.
0: Alright, thanks.
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0: Then 245, Adam.
2: Go ahead.
0: Both cars, 308 Court Ave, 308 Court Ave for a welfare check. You'll be meeting with Felicia in a black Dodge Journey. She wants to check on her sister here that they haven't heard from in 24 hours. Her name is Gabriella Stark. She's a 65-year-old black female. Caller has a less than a 10-minute ETA.
1: Copy.
0: Okay. West Side Cars Medics are now up to 3524 grand for a fall to Olympus at 1054.

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0: Case number, please.
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0: And 245, Adam.
1: 245, Adam, go ahead.
0: Just an update. The female that you're going to be checking on, her job just called in and said that she was supposed to work at 6 a.m. this morning, and she didn't come in. And they're at her apartment door, which is going to be apartment 411. Again, 411.
1: Copy.
0: Two 232, Adam. And MC2.
2: MC2.
0: 6009 Creston. 6009 Creston. Unit 9 in Building A is an Adam. For a suicide threat, you'll be checking on a Jenna Osborne, 48-year-old white female. She told her telehealth provider that she's homicidal and suicidal, and she's going to find a place for her 17-year-old daughter. That was supposed to show up at 9. Now they can't reach her.
1: Copy.
2: Copy.

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0: 4315 Urbandale, 4315 Urbandale for a burg report. You'll meet with Phil in the silver BMW. He owns this house here and he thinks someone broke in over the weekend. Central Cosmetics are out to 1300 Woodland for a sick person. They'll advise at 1058.

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1: Copy.

0: 236. 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You'll meet with the assistant property manager there. They found a box of cigarettes that have meth in it.
1: Got it. J46 Adam. The dispute half station. I just got off the phone with Tiller. He said Officer Jimenez is the one that was dealing with Michael Wells on that stop. Can you add his cell phone number to the trip, and I'll try to give that officer a call and see what's going on with that.
0: Kathy, I'll put you on the trip as well.

0: 246 Adam.
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0: 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I added the case number and the trip. I'm on my way down to the station. I don't know if the front desk people can take care of that, give them that case number for property. And I still had a couple more trips in there. I'll head down there and I'll take care of those.
1: Gabby, thank you.

0: Hey, Sam, have a big day.
1: Car with the DP.
0: This is 210 Adam. I'm going to be GOA.
1: Copy.

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1: Go ahead.
0: Your female here is having some sort of anxiety attack and wanting an ambulance now, so we're going to start 1-4.
1: Copy.
0: Well,

0: 246 out.
1: Good.
0: And Michael Wells in the lobby left before they could give him his case number, so if he comes back, just giving you a heads up.
1: Yeah, he waved me down as I was coming up Southeast 4th, so we're heading back to the station right now.
0: Copy, can I clear you from this one and throw you on the fraud report?
1: Keep me on the Michael Wells one. He is coming back to the station with me so we can try to get some property for him. The other officer requested something from me on that particular piece, so I'll let you know when I'm done with this, and then you can clear me from it and put me on the fraud.
0: Copy.
2: Two sixty-one. Look for the county we're in.
0: Copy. Two 42, Adam.
1: Good.
0: Are you still at 300 West MLK?
1: Negative.
0: Okay, we just had a trip pop up there. Are you clear from your vandalism?
1: Just about. You can call it a case and warrant. I can head over there in a minute. What you got?
0: Well, that 300 West MLK, for a person down, there's a male outside, and caller doesn't know what's wrong with him.
1: Yeah, I can head back over and check on him.
0: Copy, I don't have another central card. Do you want me to see if someone can break?
1: All advice for now.
0: Copy.
3: 240 Adam.
0: 40 Adam.
3: I just finished up my case. I'll be in service. I can help you.
0: Copy.
1: 245 Adam.
0: 245 Adam.
1: Hey, can you let my partner know that I can't get in down here?
0: I couldn't hear the last thing.
1: Let my partner know I can't get in. I might have found someone that can open the door. Disregard.
0: Copy.

0: 222, Adam.
1: Go ahead, Keisha.
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1: 225, Adam.
0: Let me go to 1552 East Grand, 1552 East Grand, Suite B, as in boy, for dispute over trespass. There's a homeless man laying on top of the freezers inside of the store.
1: Copy.

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1: 246, Adam.
0: You can clear me from the dispute. It's advised. Back, and you can put me on the fraud now.
1: Copy.

0: Joy, Adam.
1: Joy, Adam.
0: This is a good burger. He's in hiding out this way.
1: Copy. 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Unit 99. 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
1: Can you assist 2A Adam at 4315 Urbandale, 4315 Urbandale on a Berg? Case number is 17659.
2: Copy. Let him know I'm finishing up a work-related phone call and I will be en route as quickly as possible.
1: Copy. 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

0: situated at any colony.
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0: Thank you.
2: Adam. This guy's okay for now. He declined any sort of help from us, so you can show us about 10-8.
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1: Copy.

Well, site cars, we have a report of a reckless driver from 55th and Franklin. 55th and Franklin, last seen northbound on a silver Pontiac G6 that's all over the roadway and driving head on to other cars. Again, northbound on 55th and Franklin. End of broadcast 1118.

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1: 246, Adam.
0: Can I get a case number for fraud?
1: 17660. Again, 17660.
0: Copy, thank you.

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1: I just wanted to let you know we've made contact with the occupant here, and I'll be out here for just a little bit.
0: Copy.

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0: And 244 Adam.
1: Go ahead.
0: We go to 600 East 14th, 600 East 14th at the Casey's for a reckless driver. Caller said that a very young white male driver in a black Chevy Traverse pulled in here to get gas, and they said they are driving erratically and don't look old enough to drive. They almost hit multiple cars on 1935 before pulling into the Casey's. Plate is King King Nora 186, KKN 186.
1: Copy. Okay.

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0: This guy was GOA when we arrived, and I'm ETL in the area, so I'm going to check with 22 Adam.
1: 222 Adam.
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1: Go ahead.
0: I'm going to go to 220 New York, 220 New York Avenue for a vandalism report. You'll meet with Scott.
1: Copy.

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1: 244 Adam.
0: Any other calls?
1: Negative.
0: GOA, back in.
1: Heavy.

0: 203, Adam.
1: Alright.
0: And 210, Adam.
1: Alright, Adam.
0: 1420 22nd Street for a fight. Caller on the line is Spanish speaking. They say that there's 4 to 5 people fighting outside and throwing things. They hit the caller's car with a rock and broke the windshield. One's wearing an orange t-shirt and black jeans, and the other is a female in a gray swimsuit.
1: Happy.
2: Still on, Adam.
0: Still on, Adam.
2: Take 261, Adam, for the Prisoner of Mercy, for the same location.
0: Can you repeat?
2: I'll take 261, Adam, for the Prisoner of Mercy. We're in the same location.
0: Copy, 261.
3: 261 is direct.
0: Copy.
4: Adam.
0: Have
4: lunch over.
0: Copy.

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1: Go ahead.
0: Can we check the area of 6008 Southwest 15th? 6008 Southwest 15th on a suspicious person. Caller saw on their Ring camera a black male in his 30s, bald, wearing a t-shirt and cargo shorts, pacing in front of the house.
1: Copy.

0: 310 Adams, did you have traffic?
1: Yeah, I don't see them, however, behind the 1416. Saw some guys running in the backyard to the garage. I don't know if they're involved, though.
0: Copy.
1: Okay, I don't think the guys in the backyard at 1416 are involved, but, here's the guy with the orange shirt, black male. He's currently walking across 22nd Street. And he's with a lady.
0: Yeah, the female is wearing a gray swimsuit. We don't have their races.
1: Yep, black male, black female. They're both walking together right along the north side of the apartment nearby.
0: Copy, walking along the apartments.

0: 那你知道。
1: 那你知道。
0: You still have me out of service. Would you mind locking me off for now?
1: Got it.
2: One, can you check on 10?
1: Houston Adam.
3: We're doing fine. They're cooperative.
1: Copy, they're cooperative. 501.
2: Thank you.

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1: Verification of warrant request will be in service.
0: Copy.
2: 608 to D.
0: 608.
2: Shoot me assisted. I'll be in service.
0: Copy.

0: if anyone has.
1: You're calling.
0: 231 Adams, can I get a case number?
1: Copy, your case number is 17662. Again, 17662.

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0: 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If you could get a caller, like, to come out and speak with us about it.
1: Copy.

0: 210.
1: Go ahead, Form.
0: I let him know you guys are by the car. I tried my best, but he only speaks Spanish.
1: Copy. What was his address again?
0: It was 1420 22nd.
1: Copy. Thank you. Two forty-two, Adam.
2: 240.
3: Answer
1: signal 4.
0: Copy. 204, Adam.
3: Sorry about that. I'll check on that debris trip.
0: Copy. Highway helper's in route, and we're getting a lot of calls on it.
4: Two forty, Adam. Do you need a cop to go to that unconscious on the west side?

0: 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D4, Adam, we don't need officers on that.
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1: 225 Adam.
0: 2327 Maple, 2327 Maple to assist medics on an accident for a car versus a parked truck. It's going to be a gray Pontiac G6, Queen Victor Edward 032. He's very disoriented.
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0: Copy. I'll have you start towards 3410 Beaver Avenue, 3410 Beaver Avenue in Eden Crest for an abandoned blue Ford Escape that's parked in the back lot.
2: Copy, thank you.
0: And 497, there is a 1017. They'll be the director in the office.
2: Okay, thank you.
0: 240, Adam.
1: Here we are.
0: And 245, Adam.

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1: Copy, thank you.
0: And 497, there's a 1017. They'll be the director in the office.
1: Okay, thank you.
0: 240, Adam. And 245, Adam.
2: Go ahead.
0: We got 300 Southwest 5th, 300 Southwest 5th, Unit 307 in Building B is in Baker for a welfare check. He'll be checking on a female that lives here. The caller said that there's a male that's here that's very aggressive and assaulted her this morning. You can hear it in the building. I believe the male's been assaulting the dog as well. Caller will wait outside.
2: Copy.
0: Promise. Air 1.
2: Air 1.
0: Letting you know we got a cruelty on the screen.

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0: 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It's right at mile marker 7. There's two vehicles just out west of Cottage Grove. I'll check on them.
1: Have you visited the Mercedes in Lincoln?
0: Yes, here's the big one.
1: Copy, I'll show you on that one.

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0: 2:30, Adam. Okay. 3900 block of Southeast 14th, 3900 block of Southeast 14th for a PDA in the southbound lanes, the gray Mazda versus a black sedan.
1: It's in the block marker.

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0: 1414 Royer, 1414 Royer Street for a half dispute mute, Alexis.
1: Copy.
0: Sixty-one.
2: Yeah, the one from Mercy, one route.
0: Copy. Any Westside car that can break, assist medics at 5911 Sheridan. It's 1033.
3: 210 Adam. You can put my partner in service. I just got a trip note. I'll be right behind him to go to that.
0: Copy. Again, it was 5911 Sheridan. It's for a male, approximately 60 years old, that was in the roadway. Now he's not cooperative and they're needing your assistance.
1: Copy.
0: Two forty Adam.
4: Secure building, can you call or call, see if there's a way to get in?
0: Copy.
1: Two four Adam. I got them off the interstate. They're on the exit off ramp to 31st Street. They'll exchange on their own. I can either take that back or forward or head to the medic assist.
5: Hey, report.
0: Copy. 203 Adam and 210 Adam are en route to that assist. I'll shut you on the theft report.
3: Okay. 210 Adam, you can put me down as an advisor on one of that assist now.
0: Copy.
1: 203 Adam, you said it was 1033?
0: Yes, it is.
1: Copy.
0: Any officer that had contact with a Ryan Ross today? No contact, 1203. 240 Adam.
4: 40 Adam.
0: The caller is heading down.
4: Copy. Someone just let me in. I'm going to put a card in the door. I have my partner come, let's see, on the north side. There's a visitor entrance. There'll be a problem in there.
0: Copy, 245 Adam, they go to the north entrance.
6: I'm trying to walk around the building now.
0: Copy.

0: any central car that can break for a welfare check at Gray's Lake?
1: 246,
0: Adam.
1: You show me case made, I'll head over that way.
0: Copy. We only had one call on this, so let me know if you need another car, but caller said on the bridge on the south side of the lake, in the middle of the bridge, there's just a small red bike laying there, no one around it. They are concerned a child fell. They're not in the area anymore.
1: Copy, I'll take another advice.
0: Copy.

Westside Carson is reported of a reckless driver from the 4200 block of I-235 westbound. Or a yellow school bus with children that had black smoke coming out of the back of it. Again, it was westbound on 235 from 42nd Street and the broadcast 1205.

0: 1,000원. 네, 1,400원.
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1: 246, Adam.
0: This bike's been clearly sitting somewhere for a long while. It's got some cobwebs and things on it. You want to make a bike truck trip out here at the concession stand area in Great Lake? Let me go put it over there.
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0: Vehicle red tagged on 10-8, ready 4-6.
1: I've got a 3102 Merle Hay, 3102 Merle Hay at the Dollar General for an older white Mercedes Sable that was left here for a week. License plate is Nora Frank Frank 599.
0: Copy, thank you.

0: 204 Adam.
1: 204 Adam.
0: Page number, please.
1: One 7664. Again, 17664. Air 5.
2: Air 5.
1: I'm going to send you on this welfare check. Let us know if you want PD to go that way. We don't have anyone available at the moment, but it's going to be at 5404 Southeast 14th, 5404 Southeast 14th, at A1 Motel. You're going to be checking on a James Ludwig. He's a 59-year-old male. They don't know his room number, but he hasn't made his dialysis appointment for a week.
2: Copy.
1: Any Southside car that can break for a domestic fight, 5515 Southeast 14th?
0: Two thirty-four Adam. I can go.
1: Copy. Anyone to assist 234 Adam at 5515 Southeast 14th?
3: 246
1: Adam.
3: You can head over that way from Grays Lake.
1: Copy. Both cars. It's going to be 5515 Southeast 14th. 5515 Southeast 14th. We had it's Building A, Apartment 2. Again, Building A, Apartment 2. For 203 for the apartment number. Again, Apartment 203. For a female that was on the line, and you could hear a male yelling and screaming. Sounded physical. There's also a baby there.
0: Yep. 231 Adam. You can clear me the case made. I'll finish later, and you can put me in for the central car. I'll go.
1: Copy. 246 Adam, you're back in. Okay. 221 Adam.
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1: Copy. 221 Adam, can you assist medics at 1520 Alpha, for an unknown medical problem? There's a female that was on the line. She sounded elderly and in distress. She's possibly choking.
0: Gabby?

0: 240 Adam PP.
1: 240 Adam.
0: We advised both units to be 10-8.
1: Okay.

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1: 246 Adam.
0: I get disregarded off that domestic fight.
1: Yeah, 234 Adam's gonna go.
0: Yeah, I'm sorry, I didn't hear that. You can show me back in the, on this one.
1: Kevin.

0: 497.
1: Does the caller want to meet on this?
0: Negative. -245, Adam. -750 Mulberry at the city parking garage for a PDA. You'll be meeting with Madeline on the first level. She's by her green Volkswagen Beetle. The other car's parked.

0: 204 Adam, BP.
1: 204 Adam.
0: Well, you can clear me case mid on this one, and I'll take one more theft case, same location.
1: Copy. 221 Adam. You can go back in.
0: Sure. 3 Adam DP.
1: 203 Adam.
0: We assist your medic out here, we'll be in service.
1: Copy. Oh. 204 Adam.
0: 4 Adam, good.
1: Do you need another case number too?
0: Yes.
1: Copy, this one's going to be 17666. Again, 17666.
0: Yes.

0: 203 on him.
1: Sorry.
0: And 210 on him.
1: Fair enough.
0: We go to 40th and Tawana, 40th and Tawana for suspicious activity. Caller said that there's a white male, white female walking eastbound with a male carrying a backpack. They said the female is originally screaming in pain. Says, actually, they're going to be now at 38th and Merced, again, 38th and Merced. Looks like they're trying door handles on different houses.
1: Thank you.

0: 234F.
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0: 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And I'm not hearing anything. I've been here for a few minutes or so.
1: From past trip history with the phone number, it's apartment 203. We haven't gotten any other calls.
0: Copy.

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0: Can I have you add a couple plates, please? First one's going to be Iowa Plate, Lincoln Robert John 606. Second one is going to be Nora Young King 050.
1: Copy.
0: 45 Adam, can I get a dispatcher open channel, please?
1: Channel 3.
2: Adam. You think that neighborhood is good advice?
1: Copy.

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0: 234 Adam, Officer Finley.
1: It's fine, Joe, I'm out here with him. The problem has to go. We're in the area looking for him. He must be home.
0: Copy, the problem half took off. Checking the area.
2: Two twenty-three Adam. I just know to advise, like a lunch east if there is one open.
0: Kevin. Eastside Cars Medics are now to 4940 East 14th for chest pain. They'll advise at 1233.
2: Two ten Adam.
3: They're both at 3900 Merced.
0: Can you repeat?
3: They're both at 3900 Merced.
0: Okay, 3900 Merced.

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1: 497 DP.
2: 203, Adam.
0: Just checking if you were direct, but Tucson Adams at 3900%.
2: Yeah, I was. I'll be calling up.
0: Copy. 497.
1: Citation issued. 10-8, ready for what's next.
0: Copy. Next, I'll have you go to Southwest 11th and Tuttle. Southwest 11th and Tuttle on a white Buick LaCrosse. It's between Tuttle and Murphy.
1: Copy. Thank you.

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0: Would you be able to see if a car would be willing to meet us over at the 3900 Merced?
1: Gabby.

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1: 10 Adam.
0: The caller's gonna come meet with you.
1: Alright, thanks.
0: Eastside Cars fires en route to 2824 E16 for a public assist, still advised at 1242.

0: 34 Adam.
1: 34 Adam.
0: I'll take a case number, please.
1: Case is
2: 17,667.
1: Copy, thank you. You're welcome. 622. Check the area, UTL. Copy, 34 Adam, 622 UTL.
2: Two twenty-four, Adam.
1: 820 Knob Hill. 820 Knob Hill Drive on half of dispute. You'll take the right.

0: There's six DP. 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Welfare check complete. He's fine. We called the VITA and we are back in service.
1: Copy, 606.
2: Go ahead.
1: Hold on a second. Is Care 6 supposed to be Care 5?
0: Sorry, I meant Care 5.
1: Okay, 606. 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
1: 40 Adam.
0: And 246 Adam.
1: Good.
0: 1103 Walker, 1103 Walker Street for a domestic, for a male and female, yelling and screaming at each other outside. Caller said it's gotten physical in the past.

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1: Here, one.
0: Let you know we have a quote on the screen.
1: Yeah.

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1: 501.
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0: Copy.
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0: We got a target at 1111 East Army Post Road. 1111 East Army Post for found drugs in the back of the store. 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Their name's Molly.
1: All right.

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0: 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I mean, do you have a lunch open?
1: Copy.
0: Thanks, ma'am.

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1: Yeah, white Buick LaCrosse, been parked there for over 3 weeks.
0: Copy, thank you.
1: Southside Cars, we have a report of a possible OWI, Southeast 18th Court in Evergreen. Southeast 18th Court in Evergreen. Last seen westbound on a gold Ford Focus, license plate George Young Zebra, 659-GYZ-659. They blew a stop sign again westbound from Southeast 18th Court in Evergreen, and a broadcast 1253.
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0: Hey, why don't you give me that domestic? It might be, I'll take it in advice.
1: Copy.
2: Four ninety seven DP. Four ninety seven. Vehicle red tag 10 8 346.
1: We go to 2231 Boyd, 2231 Boyd Street for illegal parking. It's a truck and trailer that's been there since Friday.
2: Copy, thank you.
0: Two sixty one. I finally got this guy booked in. We're in service.
1: Copy.
2: 246 Adams.
1: It
2: was the first trip history here. Do we know what apartment these two could possibly have went back into? Had a neighbor across the street point out the building and said they went back inside.

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1: Copy. I'm not hearing anything from inside the corridor here, and there's about four different apartments, so I'm not going to knock on all the doors. Just call it UTL.
0: Copy.

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0: Thank you. 231 Adam.
1: 231 Adam.
2: You can clear me assisted, and is there a lunch available?
1: Copy.

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Highway Hope is also en route.

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0: You have a line to Rebel Central?
1: Yes.
0: Thank you.

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0: East 9th and East Grand with Paul Edward George 592. Looks like Joe, I'll let you know.
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1: 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Care 5. We'll go ahead and take that trip at Ellipsis and advise on the officer.
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0: 210, Adam.
1: 210, Adam.
0: One of these guys I arrested, he used some heroin. He said he'd like to be checked out by medics. He's kind of lethargic, however he is, aware of conscious breathing, though.
1: Copy. T10 Adam, are you still at 3900 Merced?
0: That is correct.
1: Copy.
2: Adam.
1: 201 Adam.
2: Advisable pass. 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
1: Copy.

0: Cynthia Adam, you can advise the officer, it's just me with traffic control. All parties have left the exit scene.
1: T-34 Adam.
2: I copy.
1: Copy.
2: T-10 Adam.
1: T-10 Adam.
2: Yeah, might as well send medics out for the female as well. She's kind of lethargic too. We're conscious breathing though. I just want to do this out of precaution because she probably shot up heroin as well.

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0: Eastside Cars, Medics and Route 2, 1615 Lyon, for a sick person, I'll advise at 1316.

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0: We go to 4094 Merle Hay, 4094 Merle Hay at Burlington Co. Factory for an LMB report. Probably going to be inside the store, but their great Ford Fusion was taken an hour and a half ago. Plate Queen Henry Nora 169.
1: Copy.
2: 497 DP.
0: 497.
2: Vehicle was red tagged. Can you put me out on meal, please?
0: Copy.

0: 232 Adam. Three eleven East McKinley, unit 23 for a welfare check on a Eugene Knight, 44-year-old male that didn't show up for dialysis. Copy. 222 Adam.
1: Go ahead.
0: And 225 Adam.
2: 225 Adam.
0: East 30th and East University. In the eastbound lanes, for a person down, there's a subject that's passed out in a white Ford truck, F-150. License plate is Sam Adam Robert Paul Nora Charles Henry.
3: Copy.
1: 242
0: Adam.
1: The tire has been changed and the vehicle's off the roadway, so you can clear me assisted and disregard highway helper.
0: Copy.
4: 208 Adam, DP.
0: 208 Adam.
4: I advise the 17 in the problem house. They're going to separate for the day. And they can take that fraud report on the 48th if you want.
0: Copy.

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0: Clear me case rate type 2 for main first.
1: Heavy. Anyone west, I can break. This is 204 Adam on a welfare check at 400 block with MLK.
2: 4 Adam, hold tight, hold on. Do we have any cameras in that area?
1: Yeah, we'll check.
3: 208 Adam, I can break. I didn't make the fraud disease. Do you think he's going to take it, or?
1: He said he was going to take it and advise.
3: Okay, I'll head back to the fraud.
1: Copy.

0: 204, Adam. We won't be able to see the river from that camera.
1: Got it.
2: I'm on trail and close to that, so it goes well.
0: The 400 block of MLK probably said that they were crossing the river bridge and they looked west and they thought they saw a body floating in the water. They only had one call.

0: 5. Your 5.
1: Can you go ahead and send the officers to this ellipsis?
0: Copy. 208, Adam.
2: Right.
0: I'm going to take you off that fraud report if you can go and assist Care 5 at ellipsis at 5525 Meredith.
2: Copy what they got over there.
0: A 16-year-old female that's in crisis, and she's been violent in the past. Try to get you another car here in a sec.
2: Yeah, I appreciate it.
0: Anyone wants to break, this is 208 Adam in Care 5 at 5525 Meredith.
3: No.
0: 504 Charlie.
4: 201 Adam.
0: 201 Adam.
4: Never made my LV yet.
0: Copy, I'll show you on it. Care 5.
1: Go ahead.
0: Are you needing them 1033?
1: No.
0: Copy.
5: 773. 773. Can you put me out? You can call it Harry's Shoe Boat Ramp if you want, but I'll be a couple hundred yards east of the solar panels on a dump trailer that looks too nice to be back here in the wooded area.
0: You guys east of the Harriet Boat Ramp?
5: Yeah, north and east. East of the solar panels, a couple of yards.
0: Copy, I'm going to log it in up here then.
5: Copy.
6: Five one.
0: 501.
6: There's a guy down there swimming in about waist-deep water. He's out by the sandbar. I'll see if I can use the PA and convince him to get out.
0: Got the email swimming in about knee-deep water. 24 Adam, are you direct?
2: I'm direct. Is he there on MLK then?

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1: We're ready to switch out with 261, whenever they are.
0: Copy, 261.
2: Direction.

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1: Tier 5.
0: Do you have the officer that's coming here going on a different channel?
1: Channel 3. 201 Adam.
2: Copy. Copy, Drew.
1: Copy.
3: Two forty-two, Adam. I have a case number, please.
1: 17672. Again, 17672.
3: Thanks.

0: 201 Adam.
1: 201 Adam.
0: Sounds like this female has a butter knife and has kind of barricaded herself off in the kitchen. I think it's our supervisor this way as well.
1: Copy. 501 Charlie.
2: Yeah, I can start that way. This guy got out of the water, the white male, black jeans, white t-shirt, carrying a green bag. You can go ahead and clear us on this.
1: Copy.
3: $336 Adam.
1: We can
3: take the dispute at the cow's comments.
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1: Copy.

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1: Good.
0: 343. 100 Jackson, 100 Jackson Avenue, Unit 124 in Building A is an Adam for a welfare check on a Mary Williams. She's a 77-year-old female that has diabetes and other health issues. Her friends haven't heard from her since Friday.
1: Copy. 343, copy.

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0: Stand by. 302.
2: 302.
0: And 308.
3: 308.
0: We got a 4314 University Unit 1, 4314 University Unit 1 for a dispute. Go to the back parking lot, actually, to meet with a Carol Jepson. She's being harassed by a neighbor.
4: Robbie, we're in the process of updating it, but we're at 2, man, so we can take it.
0: Copy, 302, you can go back in.
2: Copy.
0: 232, Adam.
1: Hey, can we get the apartment again and then first name of this individual we're looking for?
0: Apartment 23, their name's Eugene Knight.
1: Oh, thanks.

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0: 4094 Merle Hay, 4094 Merle Hay at Burlington for Columbia Report. You'll meet with the caller. She's inside the store. Car was taken out from the store about 2 hours ago.
1: Copy.

0: 302. 302.
1: Would you be able to check the repo list to see if you got picked up that way, please?
0: Yeah, we did. It's on there.
1: Copy.

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1: 232, Adam.
0: Sounds like this male checked into a local hospital for surgery. He's not here now. I don't know who to pass that information along to.
1: Copy. Three oh two.
2: Good.
1: Can you call in for DJ?
2: Copy.

0: Any central car that can break to Sysmedics at 520 Walnut on an overdose? Any central car that can break to Sysmedics on an overdose, 520 Walnut?
1: 246 Adam.
0: 246 Adam.
1: We'll be clearing here in a second.
0: Copy. Anyone who says 246 Adam at 520 Walnut?
2: 304 Adam, I can head that way.
0: Copy. Both cars can be for an overdose for a 55-year-old male at the U.S. Bank. Security's out with him, and they said that he's highly intoxicated. He was passed out in the bank and can barely stand.
2: Copy.

0: 327. Have you got a 5221 Village Run, 5221 Village Run Avenue, Unit 504 for a fraud report. You'll meet with Gary.
1: Copy, Rob.
0: East Side Cars Medics are now 226-11 East 38th for a psych person. They'll advise at 1346.

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1: 246 Adam.
0: She can be so kind to give her caller call back. She's actually not in the apartment at all, so she might just be out for a walk. We'll both be back in from this. You can put me on the in talk.
1: Copy, 343, are you going as well?
2: That's right, I'm back in.
1: Copy, 304 Adam, you're back in.
2: Copy, but I can take 46 Adam and spot on him if you'd like.
1: 246 Adam?
0: That's fine, I'm already heading that way. Thank you.
1: Two thirty-two Adam.
0: We advised out here. We have a lunch available, so.
1: Copy.

0: 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Good. 2501 48th Street for a fraud report. You'll meet with Douglas.
1: Okay.
0: Central cars, fires are out to 1501 Woodland for a fire alarm. They'll advise at 1350.

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1: 773 DP.
2: Well, Adam, you just about 501. We have fire knife away. We'll be finished up there.
0: 501, Charlie.
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0: Anyone trying to reach a Gene Potter today?
4: Hey,
0: 773, you have traffic?
1: This is DP. This trailer's going to check okay for now. I'm waiting to hear back from the manufacturer.
0: Copy. Any traffic car available to go to the station for a suspect at the PD?
5: 485, what do you got?
0: 485, we have a

0: any traffic car available to go to the station for a suspect at the PD.
1: 485, what do you got?
0: 485, we have a suspect from a hit and run that's in the lobby.
1: Okay, lobby en route from the suspect.
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1: 224 Adam.
0: Can you set up X Patrol at this address for all watches, please, and then show me advised on 10-8?
1: Gabby.

0: Any unit working at the shelter?
1: I think Officer Engel is up there.
0: Copy. Southside Cars Fires in Route 2, 4303 Fleur for brush fire, they'll advise at 1354.

0: 504 Charlie.
1: Got it.
0: Well, you know, we have two priority two trips south at the time.
1: Yeah, first available.
0: Copy.
2: Two ten Adam. I'm gonna be on to the safe with some Dresden property.
0: Copy.

0: 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Sorry, 308 DP.
1: 39.
0: Trip number given at last time.
1: Copy.
2: 201 Adam, DP.
1: 201 Adam.
2: Assist by 208 Adam. We assisted. Carol's still be out there, we're in service.
1: Copy. Three 21, your caller is going to be heading out.
0: Copy, thank you.

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1: Go ahead.
0: Southeast 14th and East Bell. On a deck report, you'll meet with a CenturyLink employee on the northwest corner.
1: Copy.

0: I'll be transporting one intoxicated male to the Silvering Center. You let him know. Like, he's not able to get his name. It's kind of hard to understand.
1: Copy, we'll notify them.

0: 343.
1: What?
0: Is he cooperative?
1: Yes, he is very cooperative.
0: Copy, thank you.

0: 246 Adam.
1: 246 Adam.
0: I'll be back in a second.
1: Copy. Tier 5 VP. Tier 5. Advised and we are back in service. Copy. I have another trip for you when you're ready. Go ahead. 820 Jefferson. 820 Jefferson. Meet with Louisa. She's having some issues with her father and not letting her do things. She's calling because of her mental health issues. She just wants to talk to someone on resources.
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0: 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I'd like to get a 3-4, please.
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1: Case number, please. 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
0: 17673. Again, 17673.
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0: 17675. Again, 17675.
1: Copy, thank you. 342. Case number.
0: 17676. Again, 17676.
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1: Go ahead, ma'am.
0: Southeast 15th and Harriet. Southeast 15th and Harriet. For an assault just occurred. We're going to be meeting with a middle-aged white female, brown hair, named Jessica. She said she needs to report being assaulted by someone that had a hammer. The suspect is over in the woods somewhere by the boat ramp.
1: Obviously.

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1: 336.
0: 2937 Southeast 19th, 2937 Southeast 19th on a dispute. Hit me with Adrian. She said a female named Kayla was just at her house trying to fight her. Just was called in around 1:30.
1: Copy.

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0: Did you put me out at 13th and 4th with some kind of dispute? Sending another 933.
1: Copy, 301, that was a dispute at 13th and 4th. Did you want another unit that way?
2: Good.
1: Do you want another unit that way?
0: Yeah, I was just asking for 1.33.
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0: 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Several warrants requested. 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
0: This is Spider Wagon in 4 with this advisal, Lieutenant.

Eastside cars, medics en route to 3216 East 43rd Street on a breathing issue, they'll advise. And Westside cars, FDs en route to 3116 Bel Air Road on a public assist, they'll advise on both. 1426.

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0: I'm going to show you assisting medics on an accident at 39th and Woodland. 39th and Woodland, going to be a male on the scooter, 49 years old.
1: Copy, was there another vehicle involved?
0: Not as far as I can see right now. Might just be single vehicle.
1: Copy.

0: 321.
1: 321.
0: You want me to give my 17 a call when I see her vehicle from the parking lot?
1: Copy that. We'll give her a call.

0: Central Cars, Medicine Route to 701 Hartford on a stroke. Bill of Eyes, 1433.
1: Three thirty-four. Could you give a 710 callback sister home? I'm knocking at the door. I'm getting no answer.
0: Copy that. We'll give her a call. 321. No answer on callback.
2: Copy. I'll be UTO and I'll take the start report.
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3: Can I get crew to the Ida garage for a Chevy Silverado with keys going back to the lot for real this time?
0: Copy that. We'll give him a call.

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1: Go ahead.
0: I'm going to show you on the sus person, 8.2 mile marker of I-235 eastbound. Off-duty here was calling in on a white male, no shirt and green shorts, walking on the shoulder.
1: Copy.
0: Three thirty-four. Looks like they're no longer there. Mom went to work and the kids are at daycare.
2: Copy that. I'll be UCL and then I'll take department 35.
0: Copy that. I'll show you on it. Thank you.
3: Two 45, Adam.
0: 245, Adam.
3: Hey, I'll take that suspicious for that too, ma'am. Where's the 8.2 at?
0: It's going to be in the eastbound exit off of 3rd Street, kind of by school.
3: Copy that. I'll check it out.
0: Copy. 346, Adam. I'll show you back in.
1: Copy. Thanks.
0: Two 210, Adam.
1: Hey, Samantha, can I go to Signal 4?

0: I've already got two out. I'll check with your sergeant. Five one, Charlie.
1: You have one.
0: Permission to give 210 Adam a signal 4 with two others out.
1: Approved.
0: Cover that. 210 Adam, I'll show you on it.
2: Thanks for that.

0: 245, Adam.
1: Go ahead.
0: Looks like we just got a person down, just down the street from you to the east, E6 and the I-235 off-ramp. Somebody called in, a male passed out in a green truck on the shoulder.
1: I copy that, ma'am. I think that's going to be two different things. I see my person walking on the highway. I'm just waiting for him to catch up with me. But, yeah, someone in a green truck is going to be a different issue.
0: Copy that. 346, Adam.
2: 346, Adam. We're direct. We'll go check it out.
0: Thank you.

0: 336.
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0: Show me out with a suspicious on a bicycle at East 23rd and East Grand, please.
1: Copy that. Did you want another?
0: Negative. All best.
1: Copy.
2: 301 DP.
1: 301.
2: Show me assisted medics, Lieutenant, and you can toss me on that trip with 46 Adam.
1: Copy that.

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1: Roger, 7-8.
0: Copy.
2: Case mate, 7-8.
0: Copy.
3: 347.
0: 347.
3: Did the caller want to meet?
0: Negative.
3: UTL, 7-8.
0: Copy.

0: 245 Adam, VP.
1: 245 Adam.
0: Yeah, that individual must have gotten off the highway, got off the edge of the highway before he got up to me, so you can go ahead and clear that. Did 346 Adam end up locating that other vehicle?
1: 346 Adam.
2: You went GOA, did you see it?
1: 245 Adam, looks like they went GOA unless you see something different.
0: No, ma'am, that's fine. I was just checking since I was out on the freeway anyway. I'll be in service.
1: Copy that.

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1: Tier 5.
0: Advised, and we're back in service.
1: Copy. I'm going to show you on this message that I have for you.
0: Copy.
2: Three forty-six Adam,
1: where are you at?
2: We're in Pennsylvania Avenue on the overpass over I-235 going northbound. We're at the Chrysler 300, Lexus Edward David Mary 406, Occupied 1, 205.
1: Copy, 346 Adam has traffic, 10 and 235.

0: 321.
1: You call my 17, I'm not seeing her outside.
0: I'm sorry, can you 10-9?
1: Yeah, sorry, can you call my 17? She's not outside.
0: Copy that, we'll give her a call.

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1: What?
0: No answer on callback.
1: Copy. ETL tank.
0: Copy.
2: We transporting one male to the library and porter to solve the issue.
0: Copy.

0: 346 Adam, your welfare.
1: 346 Adam, we're all good.
0: Copy.
1: 301's with us. If he isn't attached, can you attach him?
0: I already got him on there. Just wanted to check on you.
1: Thanks. We're all good.

0: 334, do you feel?
1: 334.
0: You can clear me advised. They happen to like the one, so she's going to contact them, and then I can take whatever's next.
1: Copy. I'm going to show you on this hit-and-run report, 7109 Southeast 5th at the Flats on 5th. Going to be at the clubhouse meeting with Denny in a purple Honda CRV.

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1: 36.
0: Are you taking one and two man today?
1: That's correct.
0: Copy. I'm going to show you on this mental 1200 Cummins Road, 1200 Cummins Road, Unit 208 at the Southridge Senior Residential Facility. Going to check on a John Hammondtree. Going to call because he's trying to get a hold of his granddaughter.
1: Copy.
0: MC2.
2: MC2.
0: I'm going to show you on the strip of 336, 1200 Cummins Road at the Southridge Senior Residential Facility, checking on a John Hammondtree.
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0: Dispatch, Animal Control. Dispatch, Animal Control. Just letting you know that there's a bite on the board and medics are responding.
1: Okay, so you got an air one. I'm almost saying you need both. At least 30 minutes before I come over there.
0: Copy.
2: $485.
3: Case was updated. I'm back in service.
0: Copy.

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1: 321.
0: I'm going to show you on this assault report. 3560 East Douglas, Building B. Going to be meeting with Isabel.
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0: City 36.
1: City 36, go ahead.
0: I'll be out in the parking lot with a PDA. Can I get a car here to assist me with a driver exchange?
1: Copy that. Stand by.
2: Two thirty-four, Adam. Is that at Walmart?
1: Yes, it is.
2: Also, is that way?
1: Copy that. I appreciate it.

0: 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Any officer on the air with an unlock? I need an unlock kit.
1: Copy. I'll call up there real quick.
0: Copy.
2: Early traffic.
0: 308, where are you at?
2: 1900 block of Hickman with Oakley. Queen, Paul, Tom, 644, occupied by 2. Holding up front lawn parking lot, we can advise.
0: Copy. 308 has traffic, 1900 block of Hickman.
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0: Case number 17678-17678.
1: Thank you.

0: 323. And 324. Both cars, theft just occurred at 501 Holcomb Avenue North High School. Meet with Lee Johnson in the parking lot. Looks like his car was gone through and the suspect might still be in the area.
1: 23 copy, 25th and East Euclid.
0: Copy. Both cars, he was last seen northbound on 6th Avenue on foot, black male in his teens wearing a yellow shirt and black shorts.

0: 347.
1: George.
0: I'm going to show you on this accident, Southwest 7th and Murphy, Southwest 7th and Murphy, going to be a two-vehicle accident, red van versus a dark gray Prius.
1: Carry.

0: 347.
1: Good.
0: Just letting you know that medics are going to join you there.
1: Great.
2: What did that one?
0: 4901.
2: Myself, 4791, in services, Evelyn Davis.
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Eastside Cars, medics en route to 3417 Hovelong Chest Pains, and Westside Cars, medics en route to 2400 30th Street on the sick person. They'll advise on both 1508.

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1: Good.
0: And 302.
2: I'm good.
0: Both cars, mental problem at 5901 Douglas Avenue at the Target, meeting with staff. Steve said a 40-year-old male is having a mental health crisis in the men's clothing area. He's going to be sitting on a bench wearing a green shirt.
1: Okay.
0: 308.
3: Morning, 309. We can pick up on the two cars as MC available.
0: Copy that. And unfortunately, MC is tied up right now, but I will get them to you as soon as available.
3: Thank you.
0: 301 and 302, I'll show you back in.
1: Thank you.
0: 336. 336.
1: Try calling our 17 back. He's not answering the door.
0: Copy that. We'll give him a call.
1: Can I get a case number, please?
0: 330, case number 17680-17680.
1: Yeah, thanks.
0: 497.
1: Can you show me out of service for the day?
0: Copy that. Have a good night.
1: Thank you. You too.
0: Three thirty-six. Voicemail on callback times 3.
1: Copy, we'll get you off now.
0: Copy that. MC2.
4: MC2.
0: I'm going to show you on this next trip. Going to be headed up to the Target, 5901 Douglas Avenue with 308. Looks like there's a 40-year-old male having a mental health crisis in the men's clothing area.
4: Copy. Long ways off.
0: Copy.

0: 325.
1: Okay, the trip with some notes after a lengthy advisal. Can you put this as a homeless encounter? We'll be back in.
0: Copy that.

0: 325.
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0: I'm going to show you on this domestic property retrieval, 2251 East University at the subway. Looks like Haley has finally shown up in a dark blue Chevy Tahoe.
1: Yeah, you're out.
0: 321.
2: Can I have a case number, please?
0: Case number 17,681-17681.
2: 17681, copy, thank you.
1: 347.
0: 347.
1: I'll take a case number and then crow for two minivans with heavy front end damage.
0: Copy. Case number is going to be 17,682-17682.
1: Copy.

0: 324.
1: 324.
0: I spoke with the caller. Looks like there's no damage, and to his knowledge, nothing is missing, so my partner is UTL. We'll just clear advise for now.
1: Copy. Dispatch, animal control.
2: You're good.
1: Letting you know the cruelty on the board.

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1: Go ahead.
0: I see you floating up to this PDA in your beat, so I'll show you on it. 5305 Plana Drive, Unit 30, meeting with Shane. Looks like a Hyundai Ascent is stuck on a fire hydrant in the parking lot.
1: Copy. Three oh four Adam DP.
0: 304 Adam.
1: Neither half didn't want anything done, you can certainly advise to me.
0: Copy.
1: Three thirty six. That's hard. Trip at the same location, fuel at 503.
0: Copy. 503, David.
2: I would see David. Go ahead for him.
0: Sorry about that. Just letting you know, 336 built himself a trip.
2: Copy that. Thank you. Three twenty-four.
3: Myself and 323 are still together. We can take that dispute.
0: Copy that. I'll show you on it. Thank you.

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1: 234 Adam.
0: Assisted. 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
1: Copy. 325.
2: 325. Looks like Haley is still not here at Subway. You might give her a call back, see where she's at.
1: Copy that. We'll give her a call.
2: Appreciate you.
1: AR2.
3: Yeah.
1: Looks like we got a call to cancel. I'll show you back in.
3: Thank you.
0: Party 5.
1: 485.
0: You see if can raise Sergeant Boyd on the radio, 5032, please.
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0: Pretty good, thanks.
1: Copy.
4: Three oh one.
5: Could you call a 17 back if car's here, but he's not with it. And there's also no damage to the hydrant, 343.
1: Copy that. We'll give him a call. Any east side car able to break and assist 327 on a suicide threat, 2547 Hull Avenue, advise.
6: 323, we haven't made ours yet.
1: NC3, standby. 327.
2: 325, you just bounced on to this, and we'll take the suicide threat.
1: Copy that. 325, you're going to be headed to 2547 Hull Avenue on a suicide threat. Going to be checking on a gauge, a 14 or 15-year-old male sent some concerning messages about 30 minutes ago over Instagram.
2: Copy him up.
1: 323.
6: Direct, we can head back to that dispute.
1: I actually have another priority. 327.
6: What?
1: Welfare check at 1108 East Seneca Avenue, 1108 East Seneca Avenue, Unit 6. Going to be checking on a Kevin Haviland. Nobody's been able to get a hold of him since Thursday, and he has some 1096 issues.
6: Go.
1: Central cars, medics are now to Indianola, East Fulton Drive on a fall. They'll advise. 1524.
4: 5036. 5036. Were you trying to get a hold of me?
1: Yeah, 485 was seeing if you were still on the air.
4: Okay, yeah, he's here now.
1: Copy.
4: 346 Adam DP.
1: 346 Adam.
4: 301 was amazing in his assist. Citations issued. And then we need to take the DPQ or the mental.
1: I'm going to show you on this mental first. Going to be going to the shelter.
4: Copy. With the DPQ, is there more info, or do we think it's like a prank caller, or what do we hear on the radio?
1: We're thinking it's a child prank caller.
4: Copy, because our ticket was in that area, and we drove around pretty close to that area. We didn't hear any shooting.
1: Copy that. MC2.
3: 01.
7: MC2.
1: Sorry about that. 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
7: I'm still attached to the triple target.
1: Copy.
8: MC3 to dispatch.
1: Sorry about that, MC3.
8: No problem. Can you shove me out of the CAD so I can log back in? I was on dispatch today. It's not letting me log into the CAD in my car.
1: Copy.
6: 23, I'll advise on this.
1: Copy. 327, I'll show you back in.
6: Copy.
1: 302.
3: 301.
2: 302.
1: And 304, Adam.
0: I'm direct, ma'am.
1: Both cars, domestic fight, MLK and Hickman. Crime alert caller states that there's a white male and a white female fighting outside the Burger King.
2: Copy.
1: AR1.
3: Sorry, I'm just trying to get a case number.
1: Case number is going to be 17,684-17684.
3: Copy, thank you.
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0: Can I have the trip number, please?
1: Trip number is T as in Tom, 260-112-097. 112-097.
0: Okay.

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1: Really?
0: You can disregard MC, but we appreciate it.
1: Copy. MC2.
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2: 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Thank you.

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1: 324, can you bring me off this ICA?
0: Copy that. 324 and 327. Going to be headed to 100 East Euclid at the Park Fair Mall. Going to be looking for a female in the stairwell. Said that she has some 96 issues and then she disconnected her call.
1: Copy.
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0: 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Kevin checks okay. He just doesn't want to give a ride to the 1017 and G the set. Clear me advised.
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0: You have been summoned to the shelter. Going to be meeting with staff in the lobby.
2: Copy.
3: I don't see a callback number for that dispute in the 26. Would you give him a call, see if he still needed us, considering when they were going to be there?
0: Copy. I'll check with the call taker.

0: 343.
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0: Looks like it was a transfer from Polk County, so we don't have a number for him.
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1: 319, Marriott.
0: Call it 1400 Union, Iowa, Paul Boy Charles, 730. I believe 308 is going to back me up, but if you have someone closer, I'll take a second.
1: Copy that. 319 has...
2: I'm okay. Clark, call it his way.
1: Copy that. I'll show you on it.
0: We're going to turn north on 12th, so 12th and Union.
1: Copy that. 12th and Union. Pre-19, have you stopped yet?
0: Yeah, he's stopping, but slow rolling.
1: Copy.

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1: You can disregard my backup.
0: Copy, 324.
2: I'm already inside the mall, so just leave me on it.
0: Copy that.

0: 308.
1: Yeah.
0: Sorry to pull you off of that. I got a priority suicide threat, 1310 6th Avenue with a Bethel. Going to be meeting with David in the parking lot in a gold car, having some suicidal ideations, and he has a knife in his center console, but does not plan on using it.
1: Five one, David. Keep them assisting 319, I'll take it.
0: Copy that. I will get the first officer to you as soon as possible.
2: 301, I can assist on that as well.
0: Copy that.

0: 334.
1: 34.
0: Looks like we got a call from the other half, and their number's in the trip notes if you want to give them a call.
1: Yeah, I don't give them a call right now.

0: 551, you want to give the caller back?
1: David, can you send 9?
0: Sorry about that. Can you call him back, see where he's at?
1: Copy that. We'll give him a call.

0: 330.
1: Okay, we're right next to that theft. Show us on it.
0: Yeah. Copy that. I'll put you on it.

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1: Good.
0: Just letting you both know, there's an update in your trip notes here. Looks like he's being aggressive with a call taker on the phone, and staff at Wayspring's gonna join you out here in about 30 minutes.
2: Three nineteen. Case number CSI for a firearm.
0: There's 17,686. 17,686.
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0: Copy that. It is going to be 1217 12th Street, 1217 12th Street, under case number 17,686-17686.
2: Copy.
0: Central Cars, medics en route to 1111 East Court on a heat exposure. They'll advise 1550.
1: 5-1, you got a description of him?
0: We were told that he was in a gold car, but we were told that he's now not in there anymore. Not sure.
1: Copy, I'm in the back lot and nobody's waving me down.
0: He might be inside with staff, we're not sure.
4: Everyone, do we know if he's white or black or older or younger male?
0: Standby.

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1: I'll pick the case number, please.
0: Case number is 17,687-17687.
1: Copy, thank you. 325.
0: And
1: is MC available?
0: Care 5.
2: Care 5.
0: I'm going to show you on this suicide threat with 325 at 2547 Hull Avenue. Going to be checking on a 15-year-old male named Gage.
2: Copy.
0: 501, David.
3: Good.
0: We're still working on a description, but have you found him yet?
3: Yeah, we're out here with some gray t-shirts, jeans.
0: Copy that.
1: I'll be giving this female a ride to Broadlawns. My starting mileage is 57.2.
0: Copy.
4: 324. Clear me, assistant here. I'll be back in.
0: Copy.

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1: Clear me assistant here. I'll be back in.
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0: Any Westside car able to brake and assist medics at 3339 57th advice? Any Westside car able to brake and assist medics 1339 57th advice?
1: Three four seven.
2: 302.
1: Clear me with the case and I'll go advise.
0: Copy, 347.
3: You can clear me with an accident and a citation and I'll head for whatever's next.
0: Copy, 347 and 302. I'm going to show you on this. Assisting medics on a pregnancy issue, 1339 57th Street. 35-year-old female, alert, conscious, breathing. Had a object thrown at her stomach. Needs checked out.
3: Sure.
0: And both cars. Looks like the problem half is still in the house. 343.
1: Copy.
0: Southside cars, medics en route to 3819 Southeast 19th on the stroke. Bill advised 1558.

0: 501 David.
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0: ETA on the company that's coming down to meet with us.
1: It's going to be another 10, 12 minutes.
0: Copy that.

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0: I'm going to show you on this mental problem, 1329 Pleasant View Drive, 1329 Pleasant View Drive, meeting with Mindy. Looks like her mother is refusing to get out of the car and come inside.
1: Copy.

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0: any Eastside car able to brake for an unknown with a language barrier, 1465 Searle Street, advise?
1: 324,
0: may I show you? Copy. Do I have another Eastside car that can brake and assist 324 on an unknown with a language barrier, 1465 Searle?
2: 321, you'll clear me case, man, I can go.
0: Copy. Both cars going to be headed to 1465 Searle Street. Caller is not on scene. Looks like they state that there's a man busting the windows out of his truck and tried to run him over. Looks like it's going to be a domestic man chased him down the road and is around here possibly.
1: Copy.

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1: Hi, 502 David.
0: Yeah, 321, give me a call.
1: Copy, 321.
0: Yeah, I'll be just around those things, so it's going to be a second.
1: Copy that.

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0: Any Westside car able to break for a silent commercial alarm, 95 University Avenue, advise. Any Westside car is able to break for a silent commercial alarm, 95 University Avenue, advise.
1: Five one, you're in the borough.
0: No cars in citywide.
1: Yeah, hold it for now. We'll take it after we're done.
0: Copy that. Thank you.
1: 342 case number, and then I can head to that silent in a minute.
0: Copy. Case number is going to be 17,689-17689.
1: Copy. Case made. Show me en route. I'll advise.
0: Copy that. I appreciate it. I'll show you on it.
1: 319. CSI coming up here?
0: Yes, they are. They should be en route.
1: Copy. If they're not close, can I get them on a different channel?
0: Looks like they're at 3rd and University right now.
1: Copy, disregard them.
0: 347.
1: 347. Sorry, 327. My patient would like to go to Mercy 1. I'll be in around. My mileage is 60.2.
0: Copy that.

0: Southside car is medic set.
1: Our guy back, see what his ETA is.
0: We don't have a good callback number. It was called in by 988 and we were just advised.
1: Copy, thank you.
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0: Copy.

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0: 325.
1: Yeah, we're out with a stall at the off ramp of 235 on Guthrie. If you can start as highway helper, we got a family here that ran out of gas.
0: Copy.

0: 321.
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0: 36 GP.
1: Yes, sir.
2: 336.
0: Arrest made, Timmy.
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1: Good, ma'am.
0: Is your vehicle by chance a gray Kia Sportage?
1: Yeah, ma'am, it's a black Chrysler Voyager.

0: 334, DPU.
1: 334.
0: Okay, so may I take that half to speed of 33?
1: Copy that, I'll show you on it.

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1: Holy wait, ma'am. Can you check with the disagreement with 23 and see if we can get Kurt's last name and date of birth, see if he has a case number for that vehicle?
0: Copy that.
1: Very good, Vic.
0: 330.
1: Okay, so we'll have that about a second.
0: Copy that, I'll show you on it.
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0: 319.
2: 302 DP. 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
1: Copy that, I'll show you on it.

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1: 501 David.
0: Is MC available for transport? Walkway mail.
1: Negative. They're both tied up.
0: Copy that.

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0: 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My ending mileage is 62.5. I can take that stalled.
1: Copy that. I'll show you.

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0: 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Go up, Lieutenant.
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1: Couldn't hurt. I'll show you on it.
0: Five one,
1: David.
0: Was that for a 342 strip for that silent?
1: No, it was 347 strip with a suspicious activity.
0: Copy. Does 342 need a backup?
1: 342.
2: Negative. Employee accidentally pressed a panic button, so show me 10-8.
1: Copy that.

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1: 304, Adam.
0: I'll take a case number and crow, please, for one.
1: Copy. Case number is 17691-17691.
0: Copy.
1: And which vehicle was going to get towed?
0: The white sedan is going to be private.
1: Copy.

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0: Gonna show you out on this trip, 309 East 5th Street, meeting with Patricia, and if you could take a look at your notes.
1: Copy.
0: 504, David.
2: 504.
0: Can you take a look at 342 street notes for me, please?
1: Yep.

0: Southside Cars, medics en route to 802 East County Line Road on a breathing issue, and Eastside Cars, medics en route to 4025 Briarcliff Drive on a diabetic issue. They'll advise on both, 1629.
1: Tier 5, DP.
0: Tier 5.
1: We gave resources. Can you please show us out for the night?
0: Copy that. Have a good one.
1: Thank you.

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1: 336.
0: Gonna show you on this China, Southwest 9th and Kenyon. Southwest 9th and Kenyon, crime alert caller stated that there's a 10 to 14 year old white female standing in the middle of the road and stated that there was a male and female with her that were trying to grab her. We're trying to get a hold of Orchard Place and they haven't answered us yet.
1: Copy.

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1: Director, I'm tripping.
0: 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I'll show you back in. Thank you.

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1: Copy that, thank you. Southside Cars, Medicine Route to 655 East Army Post on a follow-up, ill-advised 1631.

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1: Copy.
0: Also, it looks like starting mileage didn't make it into the trip notes, it was 588.
1: Copy.

0: 327.
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0: Copy that. I'll show you on it. Thank you. Southside cars, FD is en route to 2050 King Avenue and a fire alarm. Bill advised 1639.
1: Three, 30 degree.
0: 330.
1: Use some of our parenting skills, advise this 9-year-old back in.
0: Copy.

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1: Good.
0: I'm going to show you on this accident assisting medics at Indianola and East Watrous. Indianola and East Watrous. Looks like a white car went off the road and knocked over a power box. Going to be a single vehicle accident. Male might be injured.
1: Copy.

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0: Okay, for your 43, it appears the lights at Southwest 14th and Arcos are not functional right now, if you will say no.
1: Copy that. Southwest 14th and Army Post.

0: 3:30.
1: But
0: I sent you a trip.
1: Sorry.
0: 5:04, David. Can you read through 3:30 strip notes, please?
1: Got me.
0: Any West Side car able to break in a Sysmedics at 4th and University on an accident, advise?
2: 302. You can clear as advised, and I will take that.
0: Copy that. 302, headed to 4th and University on an accident. Going to be looking for a silver Toyota Corolla and a burgundy Scion.
1: Copy.

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1: 325.
0: Just show us assistant here, and then we should hit suspicious activity in the 26.
1: Copy that. I'll show you on it. Thank you.
2: 331.
1: 331.
2: Hey, can you have Mid-American come check out this electrical box?
1: Copy that. We'll give him a call.
3: Three forty-three. I'll take the case number for fraud, please.
1: Case number is 17692-17692.
3: Copy 17692.

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1: Can you remind me of my case number?
0: Of course. 17,686-17686.
1: Copy, thanks.
2: 334, DP.
0: 334.
2: Advise, it'll be 10 a.m.
0: Copy.

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1: 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Bill with I, 1653.

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1: 5203.
0: Hey, Morgan Foot Patrol, could you put me out on the east side of the library on a homeless encounter, please?
1: Copy.
2: We have mail in custody. I'm going to self-transport, County.
1: Yeah. Copy.

0: 323 DP.
1: 323.
0: I advise, I'll take PDA in my beat.
1: Copy.
2: 302.
1: 302.
2: I hit Crow for a SUV with front end damage.
1: Copy that. We'll give him a call.
3: Three thirty-one.
4: Hey, can I have a case number, please?
1: Well, it looks like we've already got one. Case number is going to be 17,693-17693.
4: Okay, thank you.
1: $346, Adam. Gonna show you on this Keys trip, 1000 Walnut Street. 1000 Walnut Street at the Hotel Fort Des Moines. Gonna be a black Hyundai with a dog locked inside, not running for 10 minutes. Already called Crow.
4: Calvin.
5: Five ten, David. Can you attach me a few 30s trip, please?
1: Copy.
4: Three forty-two. Can you give me case number, and my updated location will be under the Southwest 7th River Bridge on the south side.
1: Copy that. Your case number is going to be 17,695-17695.
4: Thank you.
1: 10 cars, medics en route to 1329 Pleasant View Drive on a sick person. They'll advise 1658.
6: 34.
1: Car calling.
6: 334.
1: Go ahead.
6: Hey, can you attach me to 31's accident? And then I'll be en route to Mercy to check on the person that's involved in the car accident.
1: Copy.
0: 304, Adam.

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1: I'll head towards the trespass in the two that's been holding. Can you give the 1017 a call and see if you're still there?
0: Copy that. We'll give him a call.
2: 301, GP.
0: 301.
2: I advise it sounds like this incident actually occurred at Polk County's discharge. Lieutenant

0: Do I have any central cars that can brake and assist 347 on a person down at 1716 Locust? Advice?
1: 343 DP. 343. Zooming gate, I'll start the way.
0: Copy. And 347.
2: Go ahead, ma'am.
0: Both cars, person down at 1716 Locust Street. Looks like there's a male in a light blue t-shirt passed out on the sidewalk.
1: 47, I can probably advise on this.
0: Copy that. 343, I'll show you back in.
1: Copy and service.
0: Adam.
1: Go ahead, ma'am.
0: Got an update in your trip notes. Looks like he went into building one and hasn't been seen since.
1: Copy.
0: Central cars, medics en route to 1101 Walnut Street on a heat exposure. Bill advised 1701.
3: 5203 DP.
0: 5203.
3: I advise, I'll be 10-8.
0: Copy.
3: Five one this 349.
0: 501, David.
3: This is 304, need another.
0: 304, Adam.
1: Go ahead, ma'am.
0: Would you like another?
1: I can advise on it.
0: Copy that.

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1: 336.
0: I'm going to show you on this signals at Fluor and Highview. Fluor and Highview. Looks like lights are out all four ways at the entrance of the airport, and airport doesn't have anybody to send out there. We've already notified city yards. Just need you for traffic control.
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0: UCL, I can start for the neighborhood dispute. I'm right down the road.
1: Copy that.
2: Looks like traffic's taking care of itself. They're treating it as a stop sign, a four-way stop, so we'll be assisted tonight.
1: Copy. Three oh four, Adam. Did you want me to try and find you another?
0: No, I should be able to handle this.
1: Copy that. I appreciate it.

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0: 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Southside Cars, medics en route to 1519 South Long Drive on a breathing issue. They'll advise 1715.

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1: 3-1.
0: I assisted with the driver's exchange, I'll be tuning.
1: Copy. Southside cars, medics en route to 4100 Southwest 25th on the CO index. They'll advise 1716.

0: 347.
1: He checks, okay, he's up and moving, and I'll head for that, just beating the 43.
0: Copy that, I'll show you on it. Would you like another?
1: I can both.
0: Copy.

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0: I'm going to show you on this mental problem. Southwest 9th and Watrous. Southwest 9th and Watrous. Going to be looking for a Hispanic male wearing a surgical mask, gray shirt, and blue jeans, throwing drinks into the street, running in the street, and climbing in trees. Going to be on the sidewalk now.
1: Copy. 323. Do I have a case number?
0: Case number is 17,696-17696.
1: Copy, thank you, ma'am.

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1: 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I'm going to start for this PDA. We have a 63rd Street River Bridge, Hyundai Accent, and a silver Nissan.
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0: Hey, we start for the PDA, 4875 Merle Hay. You're meeting with Sean and a GMC Sierra.
1: Yeah.

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0: Copy that.
2: Three forty-three.
0: Case number
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0: Case number is going to be 17,697-17697.
2: 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Thank you.
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1: Copy. And NC3. Both cars suicide threat, 820 Lyon Street. Gonna be here checking for a Joseph Williams, white male in his 30s. Caller them from someone out of state, so he made some suicidal statements to them on a message. Unknown on a apartment number right now, we're working on that.
2: Okay.
0: Could I get available traffic unit on their accounts for some questions?
1: Copy, channel 3 and standby. Is there any available traffic unit? Advise. Any available traffic unit? Advise.
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0: 346, Adam.
1: Go ahead.
0: And MC3. Hey, we did get an apartment number. It's going to be 103. Apartment 103.
2: Copy, I'm sending it out.
1: Copy.

Dispatch, Animal Control. Hey, just so you know, there's a cruelty on the board.

0: 324.
1: Got it.
0: Hey, I'm going to have you start for this animal cruelty. Called in a passerby, 2552 East University. There's a red Ford with a dog inside, not running. Windows are up.
1: Got it.
0: Answered the car's department, sent route to the Casey Center, 233 Center Street, and a fire alarm built by 1739.
2: 343. 343. Did you have the camera come out with for some photographs?
0: Copy that. 342.
1: 42, copy. Case made. Case made. Show me that way.
0: Cover that? We'll do.
2: 347, DP.
0: 347.
2: Advised. Come in.
0: Copy.
1: 502.
0: 502, David, go ahead.
1: Also, I'll take the welfare on me, pull me, advice.
0: Cover that? I'll show you.

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1: Copy.
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0: 346 Adam, we're correct.
1: Copy, thank you.
0: Three oh eight.
1: I'm gonna show you on this psychiatric with medics, 5525 Meredith Drive at Ellipsis. Gonna be a return trip from yesterday. 16-year-old female, alert, conscious, breathing, has a blade and has harmed herself and is trying to cut staff and assault them.
0: Copy, and if I remember right, I believe Days was out here earlier. Can you look back and see what the DP was for match rep?
1: Copy that. Stand by.

0: 308.
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0: 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She had a butter knife last time. Looks like she took the blades out of a razor this time around.
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0: Central Cars, copy a broadcast of a reckless East 14th and East Court. Last seen southbound is an older Toyota Camry, license plate Queen Victor King 421, swerving, running stoplights, and speeding and tailgating. End of broadcast, 1744. And Eastside Cars, FDs en route to 3015 East 32nd Court on a fire alarm. 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
1: Could you clear me with an impound and take me out of service momentarily while I switch vehicles?
0: Copy.

0: 501 David, I'll go ahead and take that sound property.
1: Copy that. I'll show you on it. Thank you.

0: 308.
1: We're pulling out to the point.
0: Copy that. Just let me know when it's safe for medics.
1: Yeah. Really? Can you let staff know that we're outside? And if I can open up the gate, please.
0: Copy that.
1: 5036.
0: 5036.
1: Is mobile crisis in service?
0: Negative. They're tied up on a trip right now.
1: Okay. If once they come available, can you have them stop up to the Walmart with them? I'd like to speak to them on the north vestibule.
0: Copy.
2: 361. 361. Negative. We will be in
0: that county. Copy. Copy. 308.
3: 21, GP.
1: 308.
0: Have you pressed the button on the gate yet? Apparently they can't open it until you press that.
1: We got there, thank you.
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4: 324,
0: 324.
4: I'm UTL. I'll be back.
0: Copy.

0: 5228.
1: Right.
0: I just got a call in for Mercy. It's an unknown with a language barrier. Says that two males are yelling and screaming about the police looking for them and to track their GPS because we should know where they're at. Can you walk around and take a look for that?
1: Copy.
0: Three forty-seven.
1: UTO, and I'll go help look for those individuals at Mercy.
0: Actually, I'm going to need you to help out the south side. I'm going to have you head over to Channel 4E for me, if you could.
1: Okay, going for it.

0: 347.
1: 323 DP. 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
0: 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I'll show you.
1: Unless you need someone on that vehicle, Eric.
0: 347, I'll show you out at Mercy.
2: Go ahead.
0: 323, can you 10-9, I'm sorry.
1: Oh, that was my fault, stepped on you there. I can take either of those hit and runs unless you need someone on the vehicle firearm right by it.

0: 323, looks like we're good on that vehicle fire. What's your DP?
1: Sorry about that. Case made. I will take the hit and run at AutoZone.
0: Copy that. I'll show you on it. 502, David.
2: Sorry about that. Can I get the call checker on a clear channel?
0: Copy. Channel 3.

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1: Really?
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1: 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I can take that hit driver report.
0: Copy. Any Southside car able to break for a person down 6000 Creston Drive, advise? 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
0: Copy that.

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1: 346 Adam, we can assist from Central.
0: Copy that, I appreciate it. 6000 Creston Ave, Building B, Apartment 4. Crime alert caller states that there's a white female in a blue t-shirt, black pants, and no shoes laying on the ground outside of the apartment, mumbling when asked questions.
1: Copy.
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1: 336 is going to take this for you. They're a little bit closer. I'll show you back in.
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1: DP. 502, David.
0: I spoke with this gentleman. He's okay. I'm in.
1: Copy.

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0: 336. 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
1: Negative.
0: Copy. Can we get medics or an adult female alert, conscious and breathing, complaining of muscle stiffness and not being able to move?
1: Copy that.

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1: Go ahead.
0: Trying to show you on this theft report. 4216 Ingersoll. 4216 Ingersoll. Unit 5, meeting with Chloe in reference to a bike tire.
1: Okay. 5155 dispatch.
0: 5155.
1: Yeah, that here's the Walmart, 5101 Celsius 14th Street. Can you log me in and put me on a trespass, please?
0: Copy that.

0: 308.
1: We'll be en route to Broadlands with a juvenile female. Starting around is going to be 77. She could give him a heads up. She wasn't super cooperative.
0: Copy that.

0: 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Transporting one cooperative female to Broadlawn, starting mileage 614.
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1: Attention all Des Moines cars, special attention Southside cars. Off duty at Walmart 5155 is fighting with one. Again, attention all Des Moines cars, we got one fighting with one at Walmart 5101 Southeast 14th. We're going to hold traffic.
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1: Copy.
0: Continuing the hold.

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1: Yeah, they're going to be in the parking lot outside of the north entrance. 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It looks like he could possibly be in a handicapped parking spot.
0: At the north doors.
1: Copy that, north doors, continuing to hold.

0: All officers, go to the west. They're going to be in the parking lot. 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
1: 2155, we've got them detained.
0: Copy that. One detained.
2: 46 Adam, responding car, Smith Logan.
0: Copy that. All responding cars on the fight at Walmart, you can slow your response. Again, all responding cars can slow your response.
2: Do they need more on scene? 21, we got plenty. 323,
0: are you direct?
2: Yes, thank you.
0: You're welcome.

0: 336.
1: 336.
0: Just making sure we have medics coming to Building D. Just follow the crossing.
1: Who should be pulling up any moment?
0: Probably, thank you.
1: You're welcome. Any Eastside car available to break for a welfare check, 3320 East 36th Court, advise.
0: 21, you can clear me with a case, I'm back in.
2: 23, you can clear me with a case, I'm back in. I'm going to call this guy first, considering the notes.
1: Copy that. Both cars, I'll show you on it. You're going to 3320 East 36th Court. 3320 East 36th Court, checking for an Oscar Castro, 29-year-old male. Sounds like he was putting a firearm to his head, and they would like his welfare checked. Unknown if he has the firearm with him today.
0: Copy for the moment.

0: Copy. You can clear this device. I just got off the phone with him. He does not want to talk to us. He says he's fine, but I'll call up.
1: Copy that. 321.
2: I'm going to hang back to the set.
1: Copy that.
3: 342, DP.
1: 342.
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1: Copy.

510 David DP. 510 David. 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Copy. Fifty-one, fifty-five.

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1: Good.
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1: Yep, everybody's fine. Thank you.
0: Copy that. Will you need IDENT or a supervisor?
1: Nope.
0: Copy. 510, David. Go ahead. Can you call up to lunch, sir? Copy.

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1: And 323.
0: Good.
1: I'm going to show you on the suspicious activity well over the time. 1211 East 33rd. 1211 East 33rd. Apparently there are two white males inside of 1205 East 33rd that are not supposed to be inside. It's going to be a crime alert caller. You won't have a 1017.
0: Yep. 334. 334. You can clear me case made and then add me to the Walmart trip.
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0: Both cars going to show you on this unknown. 2305 Drake Park Ave. 2305 Drake Park Ave. Calling to 911 requesting an ambulance. They didn't give us much further. Lots of yelling and screaming in the background, and then they didn't answer on call back. It's going to be a rapid SOS location.
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2: 504,
1: David.
2: 504, David. You have 1-3-3, call me whenever they have a second.
1: Copy that.
3: 5155.
1: 5155.
3: Can I get a case number, please?
1: 5155, case number 17,706-17706.
3: Copy that, thanks.
1: You're welcome, in 330.
0: Right.
1: Can you get 504 David a call when you get a chance?
0: Yes, ma'am. 301.
1: 301.
0: We're the Department of 5. We're supposed to make contact with, right?
1: I'm sorry, 301. Can you tell 9?
0: The caller was in Department 5. Is that correct?
1: That's correct.
0: Can you give them a call back if they're not answering the door?
1: Copy. 334. 334.
4: We'll see the wagon out here for 1 mile.
1: Copy. 361. We're correct. Copy.

0: 301.
1: Yes.
0: She should be coming out.
1: Abby, thank you.
0: You're welcome.

0: 302 DP.
1: 302.
0: Everybody checks okay, then I want our assistance, Lieutenant 8.
1: Copy.
2: Good.
1: And 304, Adam.
3: Go ahead, ma'am.
1: Can I have you start for this welfare check? 1909th. Caller's dad. Going to be checking on his children, Micah and Angela, a 3- and 4-year-old. Hasn't spoke to them since July 14th.
0: Copy. She is not a fan of police, but we will give it a shot.
1: Copy that. Yeah, I was going to let you know, just rear 43, there was a assault with a weapon here on the 14th as well.
0: Copy. That was where she yelled at me.

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1: I can start towards that harassment report, my beat.
0: Copy, I'll show you on it.

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0: Any Eastside cars available to break for a welfare check? 1725 Capitol Ave advise.
1: 321 DP.
0: 3021.
1: Where are you, Jill? We can go.
0: Copy that. Both cars, you're going to 1725 Capitol. 1725 Capitol on a welfare check. Going to be checking on a David Stotler. Sounds like he drives a truck. He was intoxicated and seems like he may have relapsed. Caller's worried about his well-being.
1: Copy.

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1: 301.
0: I advise. Good day.
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1: 3036.
0: I'm going to show you on this assist at Floor and Highview. Floor and Highview. Caller was with the airport, stated that the barricade that was put up to direct traffic was knocked over by a vehicle. Just seeing it set back up.
1: Copy.

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1: 336.
0: Well, never mind. Somebody just hit the four-way stop at the intersection, so we're going to have to deal with that.
1: Okay, copy.

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1: You attach, I will play Nora Sam George 531.
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1: Accident case made 10-8.
0: Copy, stand by for another. 10-8, east side car available to break and assist, 324 in a silent commercial, 1967 Hole Ave, advise.
2: 325, you can clear us with a sup, and we'll take this out perfectly.
0: 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Security Central is the caller. Drop is going to be West Door. 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
0: 343.
4: 343. I'll take a case down for harassment, please.
0: 343, case number 17,707, 17707.
4: Thank you.
0: You're welcome.

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0: Advise me.
1: Copy, both cars stand by for another. Both cars, you'll be going to 1310 6th Ave, 1310 6th Ave on a mental. 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You're going to have a 35-year-old male, 35-year-old black male in a black hoodie with stripes and blue jeans, having thoughts about harming himself. He has no plan, unknown on weapons, and he's not violent or aggressive.
0: Copy.
1: And MC3.
2: Available.
1: C3. Going to show you on this mental, 1310 6th Ave. 1310 6th Ave, called in by staff. Going to be a 35-year-old black male, black hoodie with stripes and blue jeans, having thoughts about harming himself, no plan, and no means.
2: Copy, thanks.
1: Three sixty-one. Pick up one south. Any others? Not at this time. I'll show you
2: 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Okay, thank you.
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0: 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Any others? Not at this time. I'll show you now. 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
2: 485, give me just a minute. I'm going to do a traffic stop. I'll head their way shortly.
0: Copy that.

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1: 336.
0: I'm not seeing a barricade there. You're talking about putting back up.
1: Copy. 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
2: Show me assist, no go.
1: Copy that in 301.
3: Good.
1: Well, the car is going to show you on this unknown problem with a language barrier. 1727 Von Damen, 1727 Von Damen. Going to be a Spanish-speaking male. We were unable to get language line. Sounds like his phone also went straight to voicemail. This is going to be a rapid SOS location. There is some trip history for a suicide threat here.
2: Copy. Copy.
0: 336. We're UTL on the barricade, and we advise the gentleman he can't drive for stop signs. We didn't.
1: Copy that. I'm going to show you on this stalled next at the 400 block of East Army Post. 400 block of East Army Post. Going to be looking for a white Chevy SUV in the travel portion. Unoccupied.
0: Copy.
3: 308 DP. 308. Ending mileage is 81, and then we'll take the unknown for the two cars.
1: Copy that. 301.
3: Good.
1: And 347.
2: I'm great. Thank you.
1: Copy that. I'll show you both back in. Southside cars copy a broadcast on a wreck list. 97 of Highway 5 southbound. 97 of Highway 5 southbound. Going to be a Navy Chevy Silverado with a hunting sticker in the left window, driving at a high rate of speed. Last seen eastbound and a broadcast, 1858.
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1: 321.
3: Let me assist my partner's got this one.
1: 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Eastside cars, FDN route 3029, Indianapolis, on a fall, they'll advise 1859, 327.
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4: Copy,
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5: 334 DP.
1: 334.
4: 304 Adam DP.
5: You claim you assisted, and I think that half the speed of the 30.
1: Copy, you're on. 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
4: I'm no longer one of our help. 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